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Gotta get a bold bus down to the city. I-95 is the road to the party. NYC's where you'll find me. Crammed in the back near the bathroom stall. Traffic jam at the Lincoln Tunnel. No prob, cause I'm almost there. 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

0: Okay. Emily Blunt.
1: Hello, Joe. Get out of here, Sam.
0: Here we are for your 73-question yes. interview. Can't wait. And first of all, if I may be blunt, why are you here on the Vogue floor?
1: So Anna is in Europe for the week, and she's asked me to take over the offices for her.
0: Big shoes to fill.
1: I know. Come with me.
0: Do you like living in New York City?
1: I do. I love it.
0: Okay, where'd you grow up?
1: I grew up in London.
0: What do you miss most about England when in America?
1: Oh, the irreverence, probably.
0: What do you miss most about America when in England?
1: The enthusiasm.
0: Is there anything New York has over London?
1: Pizza. Better pizza.
2: Emily, your Starbucks.
1: Thank you, Jessie.
2: You're welcome.
1: Bit cold. Never mind.
0: What's the best part about being on set?
1: Oh, the camaraderie.
0: Would you ever consider writing?
1: Maybe.
0: What about directing?
1: Maybe.
0: Who's a director you would love to work with, but you haven't had the chance yet?
1: Alfonso Cuarón, call me.
0: What do you look for in a script these days?
1: I look for sophistication, intrigue, surprise, nothing derivative.
0: What's the biggest misconception about being an actress?
1: That we take longer in hair and makeup than the boys. Not true.
0: Can you finish this sentence for me? Hollywood
1: yes.
0: of the future looks like...
1: more hopeful.
0: Do you ever rewatch your old films?
1: I do not.
0: Why?
1: Because I'll just pick them apart. Did you see what I did here? This is how official
0: yep,
1: this job
0: those
1: is.
0: Are definitely official documents. What's the wildest thing you've ever done in your life?
1: I went scuba diving with sharks.
0: Didn't Zac Efron do the same thing?
1: No, he didn't.
0: What's something you didn't expect about motherhood?
1: That I'm really good at multitasking.
0: Can you tell me your favorite joke?
1: I don't like jokes. In fact, I hate jokes, so don't. Let's not do that.
0: All right, well, knock, knock.
1: No, please, please, please, please.
0: No, I mean the door.
1: Oh, the door.
2: Flowers.
1: Flowers.
0: Oh, how nice.
1: For me, sort of romantic and
0: yeah.
1: lovely.
0: What's a TV show you love to make a cameo in?
1: Shark Tank.
0: Oh, sharks. If you had a podcast...
1: sharks again.
0: If you had a podcast, what would it be about?
1: Probably about home decorating or something like
0: mm-hmm.
1: that. Yeah.
0: Who would you ask 73 questions if
1: Ooh,
0: you had the chance?
1: Keith Richards. Namely, how are you still alive?
0: Okay, so who sent these flowers?
1: I don't know, but isn't this so romantic?
0: Romantic, yeah.
1: So many congratulations on your new appointment. Love from... Mum. Anyway, move on.
0: What was your favorite scene to shoot in The Devil Wears Prada?
1: I like the one where I was really, really, really sick.
0: Okay, what did you learn about fashion from working on the film?
1: Just be more fierce and wild. I learned that from Patricia Field, our costume designer.
0: On average, how many times has your husband seen the film?
1: I would say a solid 23 times.
0: And speaking of John, how long have you guys been married for?
1: Been married for 8 years.
0: Is it true John cried hearing you sing for the first time?
1: He did.
0: Is it true you unknowingly matchmade at your own wedding?
1: I did. I matchmade my sister with Stanley Tucci, who wormed his way into the family.
0: Stanley Tucci. Isn't he just the best?
1: He is the best guy.
0: If you could go on a double date with any couple, living or dead, who would it be?
1: Oh, Rob Marshall and John DeLuca.
0: Now, you and John were amazing in A Quiet Place, and it was terrifying. What was your gut immediate reaction upon reading the title?
1: The title, I thought, oh, what a sweet sort of quiet living room drama. I was wrong. So wrong.
0: In honoring John's Boston roots,
1: yes.
0: Can you tell me something in your thickest Boston accent?
1: Oh, I'm going to butcher it. All right. Good for you, Joe, with your wicked awesome questions and your fancy job in your Vogue offices.
0: is that Matt Damon?
1: I know, right?
3: Emily?
1: Yes?
3: We're ready for you in the closet.
1: Yes, great.
0: Favorite dish to cook?
1: I love turkey lasagna.
0: What is a favorite book that you enjoyed recently?
1: I loved Life After Life by Kate Atkinson.
0: Historical figure you love to take tea with?
1: Ella Fitzgerald.
2: Where would you like to have dinner with Donatella tonight?
1: Donatella?
2: Yes.
1: Chuck E. Cheese. She loves it.
2: Okay.
0: First role you ever had?
1: I was on stage with Dame Judi Dench, who's delightful, and I played her granddaughter.
0: Is it true you started acting to help get over stuttering?
1: I did. I had a severe stutter as a child, and when I was in character, I tended to speak fluently.
0: Okay, and if you weren't acting, what would you have pursued in your life?
1: I kind of wanted to be a translator for the UN because I was quite good at Spanish. Not
0: okay.
1: anymore.
0: What's the hardest thing you've ever had to do for a role?
1: For a role, I had to learn a martial art called Krav Maga for Edge of Tomorrow.
0: Ooh.
1: It's quite intense.
0: Okay, can you show me a move from
1: Krav Maga? Can I show you a move?
0: Yeah.
1: You can grab someone by the back of their head and sort of
0: knee
1: them repeatedly in the privates. Does some damage. Michelle, what do we got?
4: Some locations for our next shoot.
1: Looks a bit dull, doesn't it? Was it in, where is this?
4: Paris.
1: Paris. Not so dull suddenly. I'm going to go with this one, scrap the rest.
0: Are you a morning person or night person?
1: I'm a morning person. Look at these pants.
0: Wow, those are...
1: Come on, why not?
0: Those are very red pants.
1: Wow.
0: Kids or puppies?
1: I will say puppies because I'm allergic to cats.
0: What's your current obsession?
1: Pinterest.
0: What are you pinning these days?
1: I'm pinning light fixtures and wood paneled walls.
0: Okay. Who's the most impressive person in the world?
1: Oh, I cannot believe you just asked me that question.
0: Why?
1: Because it's just too difficult. Hello, Talia, what do you got?
3: What do you think?
1: Ooh, no, boring, no colour. Now hang that up, don't just fling it anywhere.
0: Ooh.
1: I'm just kidding.
0: How do you become Mary Poppins?
1: Mary Poppins? You've got to practice your turnout like this.
0: Is that right?
1: See, it's quite hard for someone as unflexible as me.
0: Huh.
1: Ooh, see, this is what people in fashion do. They just tend to sort of do stuff like this.
0: With Mary Poppins, how did you feel on your first day of shooting?
1: Terrified.
0: Did you watch the original in preparation?
1: I did not, so as not to get more terrified.
0: Okay, now you're not on social media.
1: I'm not.
0: Why?
1: Because I just don't think it's an organic fit for me. I'm a bit of a dinosaur.
0: Well, if you did have a Twitter account, what would your handle be?
1: What's a handle?
5: Emily.
1: Yes.
5: I have James Corden on line
1: one. Ooh, no. He can definitely wait.
0: Who's your dream co-star?
1: Leonardo DiCaprio.
0: Dream duet partner.
1: Duet partner? Louis Armstrong.
0: Dream ensemble cast.
1: Dream ensemble cast. Okay, let's do it. Benicio del Toro, Dwayne Johnson, Sienna Miller, Emily Mortimer, Ryan Reynolds, Blake Lively, me, cast it. Let's do it. It's going to be huge.
0: It's going to be huge.
1: Yeah.
0: If your life was a musical, what would the title be?
1: Dance, who cares what you look like? Ian, what do we have?
6: Big question. Which bells?
1: It's a tough call. They're both so different. I'm sorry. Who asked her?
0: What's it going to be, Emily?
1: I'm going to have to call a friend here.
0: Okay. What's been the most rewarding trip you've ever taken?
1: Rewarding? I would say Bhutan. Hiking through Bhutan.
0: What's a country you wish to visit?
1: I would love to go to Brazil. Hi, Stan.
7: Emily, what a surprise.
0: Stanley,
1: I know. How are you?
7: Fine, thank you. Fine, thank you.
1: Good. I have a very important question for you. Are you ready?
7: Yeah, go ahead.
1: Which one?
7: I don't really know. You know, I don't know too much about fashion. I only played someone who did, and it was completely fake. It's fake. It was fake.
1: Right. You are very unstylish. Goodbye. No.
0: So, blue?
1: Oh, no, cerulean.
0: Best way to decompress.
1: Don't miss out the cerulean. Best way to decompress?
0: Yep.
1: Best way to decompress, I do transcendental meditation every day, although if I had these shoes, I would not need to do that because they are happy-making shoes.
0: They really are. How would you describe your personal style?
1: I would say sort of tomboyish, urban-ish, kind of. Who knows?
0: What's something you don't go a day without wearing?
1: Lip balm.
0: What's been the most extravagant thing you've ever worn?
1: Probably some jewelry that I didn't actually own.
0: Now, what's something that you wish you really hadn't worn?
1: Oh, I don't think I looked very good at the Devil Wears Prada premiere. My dress was all wrinkly and it was a mistake.
0: Okay, can you name the best designer who has ever lived?
1: Oh, McQueen.
0: Good choice.
1: McQueen. Do you think McQueen would like me to wear this hat with one of his dresses?
0: Totally, it's an equestrian chic.
1: I know, it's very British though, right?
0: Yeah, it looks good. If you could raid someone's closet, who would it be?
1: Blakey Lively's.
0: Must have beauty product.
1: I love Dior mascaras.
0: What's the best beauty advice you've ever received?
1: Get off that sunbed. Stop tanning. Oh, look.
0: Tucci?
1: Hi, Anna.
0: Anna.
8: Emily, hi. How did it go today?
1: It went wonderfully well, thank you.
8: Well, I can't think of anyone that would be better for the part than you.
1: Thank you, Anna. Is there anything else I can do for you?
8: No, that's all.
1: I've been waiting.
0: All right, Emily, last question. How do you think this interview went?
1: I think it went really well. But next time, bore someone else with your questions.
0: Yeah, but I thought this was going well.

0: just the woman I was looking for.
1: Hey!
0: Lena Dunham.
1: How's it going?
0: It's going good. I'm just going to ask you 73 completely random questions in a totally unrehearsed fashion.
1: Absolutely.
0: So what are you reading over there?
1: Oh, I'm reading the Florence Diary by Diana Athill. She's almost 99, so that's really exciting.
0: Not bad. What's the best book you pretended to read?
1: Great Gatsby. I have not finished that.
0: What's the best thing about writing a book?
1: You get to hold it in your hands.
0: What's the hardest thing about writing a book?
1: Very lonely.
0: What are you writing right now?
1: Short fiction.
2: Lena, tea's on the table.
1: Oh, my God. Thank you.
0: What's the first thing you do when you wake up?
1: The first thing I do when I wake up is that I hit snooze.
0: What's the last thing you do before you go to bed?
1: I just talk and talk and talk, and then I'm asleep.
0: When do you feel most creative?
1: 4 a.m.
0: What do you do on your days off?
1: What the f*** is a day off? Who has one of those?
0: Well, this is very charming.
1: Oh, thank you.
0: I was just wondering real quick, what's the Wi-Fi?
1: The Wi-Fi? I'm not gonna give you my Wi-Fi, I'm so sorry, but at my old house, it was nudity waiver.
0: So what's the theme of this room?
1: Well, we call this the lady room, but really the theme is, you know, queer and feminist resistance and our important foremothers and forefathers.
0: Okay. Notice a lot of poodles in here, too.
1: Mm-hmm. We're a pretty poodly household.
0: What's your favorite hair color that you've ever had?
1: Neon green.
0: What's one fashion trend you've tried that you regret the most?
1: I never needed to wear formal shorts.
0: In general, when do you feel most beautiful?
1: When I'm directing.
0: Where do you spend the most time in your house?
1: In my closet office. Do you want to see it?
0: Yes.
1: Okay,
0: let's go. Who's the most fashionable woman you know?
1: Chloe Sevigny. I'm going to say I know her. We've really more met in passing.
0: What is your favorite outfit that you've ever worn to a red carpet event?
1: A Jean-Baptiste Valli dress that looked like pink birthday cake.
0: Great. Bra or no bra?
1: No bra ever, once in my life.
0: How many pantsuits should a woman own?
1: A woman should own up to 90 pantsuits. Which room do you want to go in?
0: Let's go with this one.
1: You made the right choice.
0: All right. What makes you the angriest?
1: When jealousy turns into cruelty.
0: Do you have a nickname?
1: Yeah, it's Leans, or Lean Bean.
0: Oh, okay.
1: Oh my God, hi, Paul.
3: Hey, look, I found out what was jamming the printer.
1: Wow.
3: It's a poodle.
1: This is Paul. He designed the entire house. He's basically my creative director.
0: Paul, ask a question.
3: What should we name her?
1: Susan.
0: And why are you going to call that dog Susan?
1: After my aunt, Susan Simmons.
0: Well, besides Susan, what's the most precious thing you've ever seen?
1: Her sister, Karen Domingo. Here, do you mind taking her a second?
4: Not at all.
1: Thank you so much.
0: All right. So, Lena, you're hanging out with Rihanna. What are you guys doing?
1: I think we're by the pool, eating pasta, talking about our feelings. If she wants to smoke a joint, I will, even though it does make me paranoid.
0: All right. You're hanging out with Hillary Clinton. What are you guys doing?
1: We're talking about how to rescue girls and women from global oppression, and we're talking about how to steam and preserve our pantsuits.
0: You're hanging with the girls from Girls. What are you girls doing?
1: Complaining.
0: Who gets the most drunk at a girls' rap party?
1: Jemima.
0: Who was the most or least comfortable when filming sex scenes on Girls?
1: Weirdly, Allison is the most comfortable, and I'm kind of the least comfortable at the end of the day.
0: All right. What's a favorite naked scene you've had to do?
1: My favorite naked scene, well, it was really when I was wearing my green mesh tank top and I had my nipples out for a whole week. And that shirt's now owned by the Museum of Television and Radio. Do you want to see my guest house?
0: Yeah, let's do it.
1: Okay, cool.
0: What is the plot line of Women, the 2025 reboot of Girls?
1: Everyone would be, like, at an auction bar complaining about their newly adopted robot children.
0: Okay, so really adorable guest house you have here.
1: Thank you so much.
0: Who would you like to invite to stay in this guest house?
1: I think Ariana Grande and Dorothy Parker together, they have to share a bed.
0: Okay. When were you the most starstruck?
1: Dame Helen Mirren got me pretty worked up.
0: Wait, are those puppets behind you?
1: Oh, these are actually dolls.
0: Ah, it's you and Jack.
1: Yeah, it's Jack and me.
0: Oh, that's so funny. How did you meet Jack, by the way?
1: We met on a blind date.
0: What's one thing about Jack that only you know?
1: He's Jewish. That's a big secret.
0: So, okay, if I poke this doll of you right here, would you feel it?
1: That actually really hurt.
0: No, it did not.
1: Did.
0: Can you tell me who I should be following on Instagram right now?
1: At LoveBrownSugar.
0: What do you have to say to your internet trolls?
1: You guys seem to have a lot of f***ing time on your hands.
0: What's the funniest thing you read about yourself online?
1: I read that Jack refuses to wear socks and that I was going to dump him for it.
0: Who do you look up to most in life?
1: I look up to the activists who came before me who made it possible for me to have the right to choose.
0: Where do you see yourself in 10 years?
1: I want to be a mother of babies and poodles and acts of societal resistance.
0: What is one thing you hope to be remembered for?
1: I'd like to be remembered for having fun, but I will probably be remembered for visiting the emergency room more than anybody else you know.
0: What scares you the most?
1: Being misunderstood.
0: What's next on your career to-do list?
1: Theater.
0: Whose creative style or voice would you say is most similar to yours?
1: I hope it's Elaine May. That would be a dream.
0: What up-and-coming voice are you the biggest champion of right now?
1: Charlotte Lauriston.
0: Well, look how convenient that is. All right, do you have any secret talents?
1: I do. Do you want to see?
0: Yes, let's do it.
1: Okay, so I'm double jointed, but I can also sing really high. Look at what my thumbs are doing.
0: The most unusual double talent I've ever seen. All right, you have 9 tattoos. Can you quickly give the story behind every tattoo?
1: Yes, this is Ferdinand the Bull. He's a famous pacifist. Then on my side, Jemima tattooed a little picture of her dog, Rosie. Over on this side, I have an illustration of a children's book. A drunk guy did it. It's not great. I should get it covered up.
0: Huh.
1: Then I have Laura Thornhill, who's one of the first female skateboarders in history. Then on my butt, I have a snake wrapped around the moon. And I also have the sign for the Odeon, my favorite restaurant in Tribeca.
0: Okay.
1: I have Eloise as a tramp stamp. You know Eloise who lived at the plaza?
0: Yeah.
1: And then it says staunch right there for Grey Gardens.
0: Okay. And what's tattoo number 10 going
1: to
0: be?
1: Jemima's planning to tattoo the word nasty on my butt.
0: All right, Lena, I have a special guest who insisted on filming a question.
1: Oh, wow.
4: Hey, Lena Dunham, want to break out a dance move with me?
1: Do I ever. Thank you, Neil.
0: What animal do you identify with most?
1: A rabbit. They're so scared.
0: Yeah? What's your favorite swear word?
1: It's
0: What's the worst pickup line you've ever heard?
1: I was on McDougal Street, and a young gentleman handed me a wet cloth and said the words, want some ether.
0: If you could ban one word from the cultural zeitgeist, what would it be?
1: I would say it would either be totes or girl crush.
0: If you ran for office, what would your slogan be?
1: Lean on me.
0: What's the biggest issue facing society today?
1: That some of Americans don't believe other Americans are real humans.
0: Okay, so imagine that Donald Trump agreed to get on the phone with you for exactly 1 minute. What do you tell him?
1: I would ask him whether he wanted all women to be treated with the same respect that he believes his daughter should be treated with.
0: Lena, next question comes from your neighbor in that window behind you.
5: Hey, Lena.
1: Hi.
5: I'm going out of town this weekend and I need a sitter. What's the one quality this babysitter needs to have?
1: I think a babysitter should be able to eat all the food in the house while you're gone.
5: Cool. Stock up.
0: What's the biggest surprise you've ever had?
1: My 20th birthday party, my friend Audrey Gelman planned me a surprise party and everyone jumped out of the bathroom and I almost fainted.
0: What's the greatest love story of all time?
1: I'm gonna have to go with Lady and the Tramp on that one.
0: What fictional character would you love to date?
1: Robin Hood.
0: Who's the number one person you want to shoot a love scene with?
1: Tom Hardy.
0: Which woman in history should get the Hamilton musical treatment?
1: Sojourner Truth.
0: What would your Real Housewives tagline be?
1: My rules.
0: Okay, so you love the TV show Friends. What does Chandler even do for a living?
1: He's a transponster? He used a copy machine a lot. That is what I remember.
0: Right. What's something cool in this room?
1: Oh, this is a beautiful diorama that Paul made me of Stuyvesant Square Park, where my Uncle Jimmy and a lot of incredible men of the past went cruising.
0: Interesting. Can you say something in a foreign language for me?
1: Me llamo Lena, me gusta nadar y bailar. I think that means my name is Lena and I like to swim and dance.
0: Muy impresivo. Who makes you laugh the most?
1: My father, even when it's not on purpose.
0: Okay, so are Judd and Leslie always that funny?
1: Yes, unless he's napping or very full after a large meal.
0: Can we call him now?
1: Yeah.
0: Okay.
1: Let's see.
0: Who is the most unexpected person in your phone?
1: A pet psychic?
0: Okay.
1: Okay, let's see. Hi, Judley.
6: Hey, Lena, quick question. Who's your totes girl crush?
1: Let's end this conversation.
0: All right, Lena, question number 73. Can you imagine a girl's theme song and sing it out in the same style that you just did before?
1: Oh, yeah. The girl's theme song would be like, we're girls, we can't stop and we won't stop till we have revolution.
0: Okay.
1: We're women, we're women.
0: It's great, it's wonderful.
1: I mean, do you want to hear the rest of it? Do you have to go? Or?
0: Yeah, no, it's okay.

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Let's get money, motherfucker. 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Get money, motherfucker. Get money.

0: Oh my God, the real
1: Liza,
0: one?
1: Liza Koshy!
0: It is the real one.
2: Here we are in person where you've done your massively successful parodies of this format.
0: Stop flirting, please.
2: Now it's time to do a real one.
0: Oh God, no pressure. Let's do it.
2: So, how does this feel?
0: Oh my God, a little sweaty, but very exciting.
2: How long have you been a video maker for?
0: A video maker? I like that title. I've been a video maker for about 4 years now. I'm getting old.
2: How many videos have you made?
0: Way too many. Way more than I can count.
2: How does it feel having more subscribers than there are people in the country of Belgium?
0: Are you serious? Wow, Belgium has great chocolate. What an honor.
3: Can I give you a present?
0: Oh my God, you shouldn't have, but you didn't. Thank you.
2: It's okay. Can you describe your channel in 3 words?
0: Three words. Introvert gone wild.
2: Can you describe yourself in 3 words?
0: Little brown girl.
2: How would your friends describe you in 3 words?
0: Small, tinted female.
2: How about Vogue in 3 words?
0: Ooh, has good taste in people that they interview. Oh my God, speaking of taste, this is the tastiest present I've ever received. Good-looking man, Jetpack Skinski. You know me too well.
2: And what do we have over here on your wall?
0: Well, I have to add it to my shrine of Jet. I'm very religious.
2: Can you tell us, who is Jet Patsinski?
0: One of the many voices in my head. He's one of the characters I created.
2: What's the biggest inspiration you have in creating him?
0: I'm very good looking, as man.
2: Can you do an impression of Jet Patsinski?
0: Jet.
2: Was that it?
0: Jet.
2: So over here we have a photo of Helga, and she also did a parody of 73 Questions?
0: Oh yes, my other split personality. She did 73 Questions. Now it's my turn to do the real one.
2: Okay, so how are you doing these days?
0: Just doing one day at a time.
2: What's your story?
0: Instagram or Snapchat?
2: What's the best part about your job?
0: Well, I can't get fired.
2: Can you describe what you consider to be your job?
0: Making content to make people feel content.
2: What's most important to you?
0: Mental health, my own and of others.
2: What's something that you want people to talk about?
0: Their stories, and use their voices to be heard in their platforms, no matter how big or how small.
2: Is Liza short for anything?
0: For life. I'm 5 feet tall, but it's also short for Elizabeth. My real name's Elizabeth.
2: I knew it.
0: Oh, I made cookies for you.
2: Why did you make cookies for me?
0: Because I'm trying to suck up to Vogue.
2: Oh.
0: Check it out.
2: So, do you have any tips for starting a YouTube channel?
0: Make an account, start uploading videos, and then be yourself. It's very cliche, but nobody else can do it. They suck at it.
2: So what are you shooting this week for your channel?
0: No idea, actually. I was actually writing ideas in my office. You want to come up there and help me? I'll steal your content. Let's do it.
2: Okay. What's your weirdest habit?
0: Chewing gum all the time.
2: What's your biggest phobia?
0: Having bad breath, which is why I chew gum all the time.
2: Favorite hobby?
0: Photography. Follow me on Instagram. Plug.
2: Which famous person do you admire?
0: Jessica Alba and her company Honest. Honestly, it's amazing.
2: Who's an inspiration to you growing up?
0: I would have to say Jim Carrey and Raven Simone. That's So Raven Was My Jam.
2: What was the last show you watched?
0: Last show that I watched was a Broadway show. Look at me being cultured. Dear Evan Hansen, Ben Platt is amazing.
2: What's your favorite film?
0: Anything with Jim Carrey. I love him. Did I mention that?
2: What's your biggest fear?
0: Re-election. Check out my office. This is it.
2: So this is your setup.
0: Yeah.
2: I love it. All right. So can you film something for your channel right now?
0: Absolutely. Let's plug it. Guys, check it out. I'm doing the real 73 questions, not the off-brand knockoff version. Make sure to check it out. You can see it in the link in bio. Please subscribe.
2: That's so cool.
0: How was that?
2: What's something you wish YouTubers would stop saying?
0: Link in bio. Please subscribe.
2: Liza, where are you from?
0: Houston, Texas, baby. Just like Beyonce. But like the off-brand version of her.
2: What do you miss most about Houston?
0: The food. Barbecue, honey. But also my family. But also fajitas. Speaking of Houston, I have to show you a mural. Check it out.
2: Okay, what's on your mural?
0: On this wall is a big map from Houston to Hollywood.
2: So cool.
0: That's right. It's my career path. Very similar to Beyonce. We have a lot in common.
2: What brings you the most joy in life?
0: Oh, man, the joy of others.
2: How many languages do you speak?
0: Deux.
2: You speak French?
0: No.
2: So it's just English?
0: Sí, y un poquito de español, con fluidez.
2: If you were a DJ, what would your name be?
0: DJ Booth.
2: When have you felt genuinely starstruck?
0: By President Barack Obama.
2: You interviewed President Obama?
0: Yeah, I did. How did that happen?
2: What is he like in person?
0: Even better looking.
2: Which YouTuber inspires you?
0: I would have to say the one I'm dating, David Dobrik.
2: What's something you could tell me about David?
0: Oh, he has great taste in women.
2: Do you have any siblings?
0: 2 of them. My mom made me 2 sisters, but I'm the youngest.
2: What's the best part about being the youngest?
0: Ooh. I would have to say the hand-me-downs.
2: Yeah?
0: Oh, and I like to think that my parents kept trying until they had the best one.
2: This is a really, really cool apartment. What's up with those plants?
0: Ooh, I am a gardener. I have a big green thumb, and I can take care of these plants really easily because they're all fake.
2: Nice. How do you start your day every morning?
0: Every morning I start off with an alarm, unfortunately.
2: What's your favorite letter in the alphabet?
0: Favorite letter? B, because you can be anything.
2: What's your biggest pet peeve?
0: Biggest pet peeve? Humble brags. Shut up.
2: What's your biggest achievement to date?
0: Biggest achievement? This. Definitely this.
2: What's the best song of all time?
0: Ooh, right now it has to be J Balvin, Mi Gente. Such a good song.
2: What's the best dance move of all time?
0: Oh, this is the dance move I do to that song. A little bit of this.
2: What are you doing?
0: It's like twerking, but for your shoulders.
2: How many kids do you want?
0: To watch this video, as many as we can, guys. Come on.
2: What's the best thing you've ever worn?
0: Ooh, best thing I've ever worn. Something, I wore a dress to the VMAs. It was an amazing dress by Sergio Hudson.

0: If you could change one law, what would it be?
1: What's the law that allows you to become a president?
0: What three things are most important to you in a person?
1: Humble, integrity, honesty, and humor.
0: Was that three?
1: That was four.
0: Okay. What would you give 5 stars in this world?
1: You, for doing this entire interview without any editing cuts.
0: So nice. Can I ask you one more question?
1: Oh, man. Can I actually ask you to ask me something?
0: Unconventional, but sure.
1: Okay. Okay. Can I show you a magic trick?
0: Can you show me a magic trick?
1: Yes. Okay, here we go. Ready?
0: Uh-huh.
1: Ala Kabooty! Whoa! Pretty impressive, right? Been working on it.
0: All right. That's incredible. And this is an incredible Real 73 Question interview that
1: That's
0: we just
1: it?
0: Did. That's it.
1: We did it.
0: We did it.
1: Link in bio.
0: All right.
1: Please subscribe.
0: Bye, Eliza. Take care. See you.

0: Hello.
1: Ashley Graham.
0: Hi. Come on in, it's freezing.
1: Yes, okay. Now, you know the deal, I'm gonna ask you 73 questions in a really quick amount of time.
0: I do, bring it on and give me your coat.
1: Oh, okay, there you go.
0: Got
1: Thank
0: it.
1: You. Okay, what's the best thing going on in life right now?
0: Lingerie, swim launch, and my book's coming out May 9th.
1: What is the first thing you think of when you wake up in the morning?
0: How many times can I press snooze?
1: What's the last thing you usually do before you go to bed?
0: I check Instagram.
1: What do you have going on for today?
0: This is New York Fashion Week. I'm getting ready for the Coach Show. It's a little crazy in here, but would you like a cup of tea?
1: Yes, that sounds delightful.
0: Okay.
1: So, what's your secret to surviving Fashion Week?
0: Oxygen facials and foot rubs.
1: And besides Fashion Week, what else is the best time in New York City?
0: Well, it's definitely fall time because you get to break out your leather and boots.
1: What specific thing do you miss the most about the Midwest?
0: Godfather's Pizza.
2: Congratulations, you are blowing up right now.
0: Thank you.
2: How many covers have you been on at this point? I lost track.
0: Joe, that's a good question, and I thought you'd have the answer by now.
1: I'm not perfect.
0: Yeah, we all are.
1: Okay, now that you've conquered modeling, what is next?
0: The Ashley Graham Show. Thank you, ladies and gentlemen.
2: And what is the most essential item that you're packing here?
0: Mofique phone can never die.
2: What's one product that you can't live without?
0: Rosewater.
2: Refreshing. What is one thing we would never, ever find in your bag?
0: Lint.
2: Is it true that you clean out your bag every single night?
0: You heard correctly.
2: Please sing the following answer in a genre of your choice. What's the craziest thing you've ever done?
0: If I told you, I'd have to kill you. Okay, tea time.
1: When you wake up in the morning, mm-hmm. What is for breakfast?
0: If it's a good day, it's 2 eggs, sunny side up, piece of toast, avocado, hash browns.
1: All right, you're lactose intolerant.
0: Mm-hmm.
1: Is there anything dairy that you ever crave but you cannot eat?
0: Mac and cheese every single day of my life.
1: What's your go-to cocktail?
0: It's vodka, water, lemon juice, and I prefer Tito's.
1: Can you make a toast?
0: Yes, I can. Here is to surviving Fashion Week.
1: I'll drink to
0: and
1: that.
0: And honestly, okay. Let's get out of here because we got a lot to do.
1: You're turning 30 this year. How are you celebrating?
0: I'm taking all my friends at Turks and Caicos.
2: What advice would you offer your 20-year-old self?
0: Girl, calm down. Patience is a virtue.
1: What's your biggest pet peeve?
0: Panty lines.
1: What's one moment from your past you wish you could relive again?
0: My 21st birthday. It was a blast.
1: What's your spirit animal?
0: Definitely a bird because I'm always flying.
2: Okay. Beauty questions while you're in front of the mirror.
0: All right.
2: What's one look you wish you could pull off but cannot?
0: Curvy girls can pull off any look. It's what we do.
2: Who is your fashion icon?
0: Kim K.
2: What is your favorite lipstick and scent?
0: Pillow Talk by Charlotte Tilbury and Chloe Anything.
2: Now your birthday is the day before Halloween.
0: Yes, it is.
2: What's the most amazing costume you've ever worn?
0: My mom and I dressed up as mad scientists once in sixth grade. It was pretty awesome.
1: Did you and your husband ever do couples costumes?
0: Yes, we both did Michael Jackson and Tatiana, the Way You Make Me Feel video. It was a lot of fun.
1: Well, speaking of husband, how did you guys meet?
0: Oh, we met at church.
2: What's the most incredible thing about marriage?
0: You get a cheerleader for every single day of your life.
1: Do you and your husband have nicknames for each other?
0: Yeah, he calls me butt. I don't think I have to explain myself.
1: Ashley, on a scale of 1 to 1,000, how neat are you?
0: I would say 583, but honestly, who's counting? I'm trying to get ready for New York Fashion Week, if you don't mind.
2: I don't mind in the slightest. With who and where was your first kiss?
0: It's a really long story. It was in kindergarten. He was really cute. I was feeling it. But look, it's a long story.
1: What's one thing every woman should have in her closet?
0: Oh, a bra. Duh. If your girls aren't high and lifted, what else is?
1: What's your go-to weekend look?
0: Slouchy pants, sleek bodysuit, and some really cool heels.
1: You've given a TED Talk. What's one TED Talk besides yours that everyone should be watching?
0: Lizzie Velasquez. It's definitely something you gotta check out.
1: Okay, if you were in a band, what would the band name be?
0: It would be called Ashley and the Holla Grahams.
1: Neil Patrick Harris knew many, many lyrics to one of the songs from Hamilton.
0: Yes.
1: What song do you know many, many of the lyrics to?
0: I'm working 9 to 5. What a way to make a living.
2: Ashley Graham, I want you to imagine being a Bond girl. Where would you be from?
0: Russia.
2: What would your name be?
0: Thundra.
2: How would you kill me?
0: I kiss you to death.
1: It's terrifying and sensual at the same time.
0: Come on, you like it.
1: What's the best fashion advice you've ever received in your life?
0: Beauty comes in all shapes and sizes. Rock your confidence.
1: Who, out of all the people in the world, is your modeling icon?
0: Cindy Crawford.
1: What's the most difficult thing about walking in a runway show?
0: Keeping focus. Look, celebrities and editors are all in the audience. You cannot look at them. You have to stay focused. And look, I'm walking in Michael Kors tomorrow. I'm really excited. It's my biggest show ever. Will you judge my walk?
1: I'd love to.
0: Okay, here we go.
1: All right.
0: All right, cue the cheesy music.
1: Yeah.
0: Okay. How'd I do?
1: I give that a 10.
0: Thank you.
1: Even though they don't do that. Okay, so I have some Instagram photos for you.
0: All right.
1: What is going on in this photo right here?
0: Ooh, oh, right. Snaggletooth. Doesn't everybody have their kind of like moment like this? Come on.
1: What's going on in this photo right here?
0: My baby sister got married. It was in a park and I wore leather and fur because I wanted to.
1: Okay, and here's a random stock photo image I found. Can you do an impression of this stock photo?
0: Yeah, here, hold this.
1: Sure.
0: That's my life right now. Here we go.
1: Okay.
0: All right.
1: What's the best country in the world to visit?
0: Seychelles.
1: What's one country you wish to visit?
0: India.
1: What's a question you wish people would stop asking you?
0: What do you think of the term plus size?
1: Do you meditate?
0: Yeah, I pray every morning, 10 minutes.
1: What's your workout anthem?
0: Anything Kanye and Jay-Z. It definitely gets the soul going.
1: Okay, now tell me, what is the story with this art behind you?
0: Oh, I like big butts and I cannot lie.
1: What's one thing people would be surprised to learn about you?
0: Well, it's a little funny, but I believe in aliens and mermaids and I love to watch YouTube videos on it.
1: What's the most memorable pickup line that you've ever received?
0: A guy once said to me, "Hey girl, we're the same height laying down." And he was 3 feet shorter.
1: Next question is from a guy on an iPad.
0: Okay.
1: Okay.
3: Hey Ashley.
0: Hey.
3: Me and my family have outgrown our apartment. Where's a good place for a family of three to go?
0: I would say Park Slope, Brooklyn. It's my fave. See ya.
1: What's one thing you could tell us about your new book?
0: Pick a subject. I talked about it. I'm really excited for you to read it.
1: What's one book besides yours that has had a positive impact on your life?
0: The Color of Water by James McBride.
1: So I heard that there's a Barbie made to your likeness.
0: Yes, it's right here. Actually, the clothes are here.
1: How does that make you feel?
0: Incredible. I mean, how would you feel if you had a Barbie made in your likeness?
2: I'd feel great. Where's Barbie?
0: Well, she gets to travel the world. She's in Italy.
2: I'm so jealous of her life. What advice do you have for young women today?
0: Look, love the skin you're in and be your own role model.
1: What's been your most amazing or inspiring fan moment?
0: Just yesterday, a woman came up to me, started crying, and said she got in a swimsuit for her first time, and she wasn't even at her goal weight. I was so proud and happy for her. Mm. All right, New York Fashion Week's going!
2: Let's do it. What's the last series that you binge-watched?
0: Oh, Stranger Things. It was amazing. Joe, that coat, gosh.
2: What series would you kill to see a reboot of?
0: Sister.
2: What's a movie that made you cry?
0: Hidden Figures.
2: What's a movie that made you laugh so hard that you cried?
0: Bridesmaids.
2: If your life were a song, what would the title be?
0: Man, I feel like a woman.
2: Da.
0: Hey, Kevin.
1: Sweet ride.
0: Thank you. Lexus provides rides for everybody in New York Fashion Week.
1: Which do you prefer, an SUV or a sedan?
0: Definitely an SUV.
1: Do you prefer to drive or be driven?
0: Be driven.
4: Hey, Ashley.
0: Hey.
4: Who's the most handsome Disney prince?
0: Aladdin.
2: Forgot to ask, what pre-show ritual do you have?
0: I pray, I sing, walk.
2: Where is the after party tonight?
0: That's invitation only.
2: Last question, Ashley.
0: Okay.
2: Can you sing me a farewell song as you ride off into the sunset?
0: Goodbye, so long, I'll be there. I forgot the word. See you later.
2: Break a leg, Ashley.

0: made.
1: Oh my gosh, I'm so excited for this.
0: You made it.
1: I made it especially in time for summer in the Hamptons. We're finally together. Thank you for making the time to do 73 questions.
0: Thank you and welcome to

0: My garden.
1: Thank you so much. Welcome to me. And you have a beautiful garden indeed. What are you growing in this garden?
0: Oh my goodness, we have all kinds of lettuces. We have some tomatoes that are starting to come up over here. They're still a number of weeks away. We have some beautiful cucumbers and squash and basil and sage and herbs. It's an abundance.
1: It's so lush and looks great. What is a go-to recipe that you're excited about?
0: Well, lately I've been using all this gorgeous lettuce, so lots of salads with delicious proteins and really cooking from the land.
1: Delicious. What's a recipe that you've gotten asked about more than any other recipe?
0: A lot about my boyfriend breakfasts.
1: And other than yours, whose recipes just work out beautifully for you?
0: I'm gonna say Ina Garden.
1: Okay. Now, besides wheatgrass shots, what other health foods did your mom introduce to you when you were little?
0: Kind of healthier soda and vitamin C supplements.
1: Super healthy. Now, I may not have wheatgrass shots, but I did bring you some of these.
0: Aww.
1: Yeah, here you go.
0: Thank you.
1: This can add to the whole decor of where we are right now.
0: That is so nice.
1: I'm glad you like it.
0: I love flowers.
1: Yeah, I decided to go with ranunculus because I've never heard of them before.
0: I got something for you. Come on.
1: Okay. What's your biggest vice?
0: My one alcoholic drink a week.
1: What's your biggest virtue?
0: Everything else.
1: What's one thing that really annoys you?
0: Incompetence.
1: What's something you used to do that makes you cringe now?
0: Sing in public. After you.
1: Thank you so much.
0: My pleasure.
1: And what's something you don't do that you wished you did more of?
0: Sing in public.
1: And what is your number one hosting tip?
0: Number one hosting tip is always have a beautiful cheese board.
1: What piece of jewelry from your family is most special to you?
0: Probably the engagement ring that my father gave my mother and then she gave to me.
1: Beautiful. What's one fashion trend that you find absolutely baffling?
0: I'm not really into big, big bell bottoms or fringe.
1: Thank God I left my bell bottoms and fringe at home. What's your favorite curse word?
0: Favorite curse word, fuck ass.
1: Favorite Coldplay song?
0: Life is for living.
1: Can you sing a little bit of it?
0: But life is for living, we all know. And I ain't gonna learn. I don't remember the words, alone. Oh,
1: what a beautiful voice. That was incredible. And what a beautiful Academy Award.
0: My doorstop. It works perfectly.
1: Now, you met Brad on the set of Glee. Were you nervous to sing in front of him?
0: No, because we were just acquaintances then, so it was very professional.
1: Very professional. Can you give me three super specific tips for maintaining the best skin?
0: Exfoliation, hydration, and nutrition.
1: Oh, great. And wow, look at this. You are just treating me right now.
0: Come on over here.
1: Oh, this is beautiful.
0: I just got to grab something.
1: You got it. Look at this view. Gwyneth, I mean, on a scale of 1 to 10, how much are you enjoying this?
0: 25.
1: Goes off the charts.
0: Thank you.
1: All right. We got a spread here, too?
0: We do. Would you like anything? Carrots?
1: I may help myself to some of this. Let's do it. I'm going to go grab some of this carrots right here. So, Gwyneth, I wanted to ask about your mom, the one and only Blythe Danner. What's the best beauty advice that she ever gave you?
0: Probably to keep it simple.
1: What's the most valuable thing that you learned from your parents' marriage?
0: Stick it out.
1: What has been the biggest surprise about motherhood?
0: How much love there is in this thing.
1: And what advice did your dad give you that you still live by?
0: To always tell the truth.
1: We got a baby bird chirping in the background there.
0: That's Amagansett for you.
1: This is so bucolic. Now, I know that you took an incredibly touching trip with your father to Paris when you were just 10 years old. What do you remember most fondly about that time?
0: That he said he wanted me to see Paris for the first time with a man who would always love me no matter what.
1: That's really sweet. Now, have you created any special tradition with your daughter or son as a tribute to that?
0: Yeah. In fact, we do a lot of special outings one-on-one as well.
1: What traits did Moses and Apple get from you?
0: I think Moses got his deliberation from me and Apple her sense of humor.
1: How has Apple influenced your style?
0: She pulls me back to the 90s.
1: That is one time to be pulled back to right now. I remember it vividly. What is one item that Apple is not allowed to borrow from your closet under any circumstances?
0: Nothing's off limits for her.
1: What would you steal from her closet?
0: Maybe her jean shorts.
1: Okay, now I have a random question for you.
0: Okay.
1: Super random. So you read things that say drink a lot of water, and other people are like, don't drink a lot of water. How much water do you drink every day?
0: I drink a lot. I probably drink about 8 of these.
1: Okay. So I guess I need to do the same thing. Now, this interview is happening because you are celebrating 15 years of Goop.
0: Can you believe that?
1: It's extraordinary.
0: 15 years?
1: 15 years.
0: I can't believe it.
1: I know. And what was your original goal at the time back then, 15 years ago?
0: Really just to connect people to fantastic information that would make their lives better and more interesting.
1: Yeah, I think you succeeded at that.
0: Thank you.
1: Clearly. Now, would you say that that is the same goal now, 15 years later?
0: Absolutely.
1: And what do you hope Goop looks like in another 15 years?
0: I hope we're still doing exactly the same thing, but in more countries.
1: All right, go for it. Now, how do you deal with criticism as a CEO?
0: I try to separate the personal from the professional. And I also try to hear the things that might hurt my feelings in the criticism so that I'm always learning.
1: And what are you most proud of that the brand has achieved?
0: Very proud of the fact that we continue to help eliminate shame, especially for women.
1: Yeah. And what issues besides that do you want to continue to dive deeper on?
0: More into all things that help women.
1: What are you most excited about in wellness right now?
0: The idea of longevity, like really being able to live a long life, a little bit healthier and with more vitality.
1: Now, wellness sometimes gets some flack. What do you think people misunderstand about Goop?
0: I think whenever you're trying to introduce a new concept into the culture, it can be uncomfortable for people.
1: And what's the most simple wellness advice that anyone can follow?
0: Quiet the mind.
1: Super important. Now, another random question. Can you show me the last photo that you took on your phone?
0: On my phone?
1: Yeah, absolutely.
0: Okie dokie.
1: What's it gonna
0: As
1: be?
0: Long as it's G-rated. Let's see, there's some from, not from an
1: gonna
0: event.
1: Be. I'm gonna grab another cherry.
0: Please do.
1: Great, thank you.
0: Here's my son I caught doing a photography project in his bathroom.
1: What was the project?
0: I think it was motion capture, something that I don't fully understand.
1: Are you normally surveilling your children?
0: I like to sneak in and capture a moment.
1: Let's sneak off and see some more.
0: Come with me.
1: Happy to. Gwyneth, what is your most Gwyneth Paltrow outfit?
0: Probably something really simple, like jean shorts or white jeans and a nice sweater, a button down.
1: If you could give your style a name, what would it be?
0: Classic, but with a twist.
1: What fashion looks of yours do you most see reposted on the internet?
0: Probably currently anything I wore in the 90s.
1: What's one look that you think is underappreciated?
0: Maybe some of my more simple looks.
1: Can you give me a 3-word description of that velvet Gucci suit that you wore without using the word velvet?
0: Bold, red, trendsetting.
1: Where is it now?
0: It's in my closet in California.
1: So you're not using it to hold any doors around here?
0: Not currently.
1: Okay, great. Now, what was your best role when you look back at your amazing career?
0: Oh, gosh, I was so lucky. I've had so many amazing roles.
1: Yeah. And what's your favorite line from any of your characters?
0: Probably from the Royal Tenenbaums when Margot says, you probably don't even know my middle name.
1: Oh, that's a good one. What was the moment that totally shook you into wanting to act?
0: Probably watching my mother do plays when I was very little at the Williamstown Theater Festival.
1: And what's a TV show that you would love to guest star on if you could?
0: maybe alone, but I'm not that good at survival, so a very short cameo.
2: If you saw your films playing one night on television, which would you most likely actually sit through and watch the whole thing?
0: Maybe Emma?
2: That is exactly what I was going to say. Did you just say that because you knew I was going to say that?
0: I had a feeling.
2: Now, it's been 19 years since you've been in a leading role.
0: Yep.
2: And that's where you're in every single scene.
0: Yeah.
2: What is the one thing you miss about that?
0: Nothing.
2: Who are you most excited about right now in Hollywood at this moment?
0: Jodie Comer?
2: And which of your character's wardrobe would you steal if you could?
0: The lady that I played in A Perfect Murder.
2: What's a favorite piece of anything that you stole from set?
0: I've actually never stolen anything from set, but I wish I had stolen the Birkin bag from the Royal Tenenbaums.
2: Oh, gosh, is it too late?
0: I think it's too late.
2: Okay, maybe. Who besides Meg Ryan has ever left you starstruck?
0: Oprah.
2: I could see that. And what would you tell someone who wants to date an actor?
0: Skip it.
2: You did a killer Texas accent for your first role. Can you give me a mini masterclass in that? And if you want to do the accent, by all means, you are invited.
0: I don't remember how to do that accent.
2: So how do you do it? Are you sure? You don't remember at all?
0: Well, the way I always approached accents was treating them like music, like really trying to hear all of the nuance of all of the notes.
2: Right. I also know that you're a polyglot. Can you say anything in any language?
0: I can say, fiche-moi la paix.
2: Oh, that sounds beautiful.
0: It means, leave me the fuck alone.
2: Moving on, Gwyneth. How do each of these directors direct Gwyneth Paltrow?
0: Okay.
2: Here we go. Ryan Murphy.
0: He says, do it with less emotion.
2: Jon Favreau.
0: He says, yeah, that's great, that's great. Do it again like that.
2: Wes Anderson.
0: He says, do it again, but do it exactly how I tell you.
2: Very insightful. Now, Gwyneth, since you're so into longevity, I'm assuming you have a cold plunge and a sauna.
0: I do. Would you like to see?
2: I would like to
0: see.
2: Come
0: on.
2: Now, I think I have an idea, but can you explain in your own words why it seems everyone has a cold plunge and sauna?
0: So, cold plunges and saunas are amazing for detoxification and circulation, and they say skin tone and everything. You want to try?
2: Like go in?
0: Yeah.
2: All right. I'll just back myself up in here. And hopefully you don't turn it on.
0: Oh, it's on. You don't feel the heat?
2: It's already 90 degrees here. You can let me know whenever you want.
0: All right, all right.
2: Thanks,
0: come on.
2: Okay. I guess it's time for me to jump in a cold plunge.
0: That's right. Cold plunge right over here.
2: So how often are you using this?
0: Multiple times a week, I would say.
2: Yeah. How cold is it?
0: It's 45 degrees.
2: Okay, and this is going to increase lifespan? Like, what's going on here?
0: That's what they say. Okay. They say it also helps with mood and all kinds of things.
2: Right. Well, there's another thing that's helping with mood is this beautiful, beautiful view. Look at this. This is incredible.
0: Oh, thank you.
2: Wow. It's pretty wild because this is my first time in Amagansett.
0: What do you think so far?
2: I love it a lot more now. And you've been coming here for how many years?
0: About 18 years ago I bought this house.
2: It's beautiful. And what's changed the most in this time?
0: It's become very popular.
2: Yes, it has. I was in traffic, I think, for about 1,000 hours getting here.
0: Sorry about that.
2: That's okay. You're worth it. And what is one thing that I should do after this interview is over?
0: Go to Amagansett Square.
2: Oh, great. And we'll be happy. We have all these orchards with, like, what fruit is on this?
0: Apples.
2: Gorgeous. Amazing. Now, Gwyneth, you've talked about how important agency is in your life. Do you ever feel powerless?
0: Occasionally, unfortunately.
2: And who was your mentor, and what's the most valuable advice that they've given you?
0: A guy named Brian, who says, when you have a problem, you gotta try 1,000 things 1,000 times.
2: That's good advice. And what is your relationship with the word ambitious now?
0: I think it's a good word, especially for women to embrace.
2: All right, are we gonna pick any apples today?
0: Sure.
2: Is it ripe?
0: Not yet. Okay. Can you come back in October?
2: Yeah, I'll do that, if you invite me. What's another term besides ambitious that you hope gets reevaluated?
0: Assertive.
2: Can you make a prediction about yourself 1 year from today?
0: I'll probably be here.
1: If you could go back in time, which younger version of Gwyneth Paltrow would you want to have a talk with, and what would you say?
0: Probably the one when I was about 19 years old.
1: Yeah? And what would you say?
0: I was particularly lost at that juncture, and I think I would just want to tell her to really become very, very close to herself, because that's how life gets a lot less painful.
1: There we go. And last question, I believe we're on question number 73, if I'm counting correctly. What is one sliding doors moment in your life that you still think about today?
0: I suppose when I said yes to doing the show Glee.
1: Well, I'm glad you said yes to doing this interview, Gwyneth. That concludes. Thank you so much.
0: Thank you. Do you want to have a little more charcuterie with me?
1: I'm all yours.
0: Fantastic.

0: right.
1: Hey!
0: Hey! But isn't James Corden? I was actually on my way to ask you 73 questions.
1: Well, let's start now. Hop in. I'll give you a ride.
0: Let's do it.
1: Cool.
0: Here we go. Okay. So this is what the view is like.
1: I guess so.
0: I'm a huge fan of the Late Late Show, by the way.
1: Thank you very much.
0: All right. So how are you feeling about tonight's show?
1: Good.
0: Who is on tonight's show?
1: John Leguizamo and Sacha Baron Cohen.
0: I love Carpool Karaoke.
1: Thank you.
0: What's your favorite moment from it?
1: When Stevie Wonder called my wife.
0: What one celebrity is on the dream list to stop the car for?
1: Beyonce.
0: What one celebrity would you not stop the car for?
1: Dominic Cooper, he can walk.
0: If you were in a boy band, what would the band's name be?
1: Insatiable, because you just can't get enough.
0: Who would be in Insatiable?
1: Me and the four remaining members of O-Town.
0: Can we do a little karaoke right now?
1: Sure.
0: All right, it's got to be public domain, though.
1: That's fine. I have a stack of public domain songs right here. There you go.

0: Good. All right, we're here.
1: Let's do it. So how's life been treating you in Los Angeles?
0: I'm enjoying it.
1: Yeah? What's your favorite thing about living in LA?
0: The weather.
1: What's your least favorite thing about living in LA?
0: You have to drive everywhere.
1: What's the best thing about the UK?
0: The people.
1: What's the biggest difference between LA and UK?
0: The people.
1: What's one thing you wish you had from the UK here in LA?
0: My immediate family.
1: Who's the most important person in Hollywood?
0: Jimmy Iovine.
1: What's the best piece of advice you had when starting the show?
0: To just be yourself.
1: What's the best piece of advice you've ever received?
0: If you're doing it wrong, do it strong. After you.
1: Well, thanks very much. What's one thing you can't live without?
0: Oxygen.
1: What's one habit you wish you can break?
0: I bite my nails.
1: It's a nice foosball table.
0: Yeah.
1: What's your favorite sports team?
0: West Ham United.
1: Do you know their cheer?
0: I do, and we don't call it a cheer.
1: What's David Beckham really like in person?
0: He smells amazing.
1: What's Benedict Cumberbatch really like in person?
0: He's beautiful.
1: What's the Queen really like in person?
0: I've never met her.
2: James, what do you really like in person?
0: I wish I knew, Johnny. I really do.
1: What's your go-to cocktail?
0: An Eastern Standard.
1: What would your last meal be?
0: A Shake Shack burger.
1: Are you afraid of anything at all?
0: Just stuff happening to my family. Bad things.
3: Oh!
0: Hey, Tori Kelly!
4: Hi. James, who's your best friend?
0: Ben Winston.
4: Who was your first kiss?
0: Rachel.
4: And what time do I need to be on set?
0: In about 15 minutes.
4: Okay. Cool.
0: Does that count as three questions?
1: It does, yeah.
0: Do you want to see the set?
1: Let's do it.
0: Come with me.
1: What's your favorite TV show of all time?
0: The West Wing.
1: Favorite movie of all time?
0: As Good as It Gets.
1: What's a movie that made you cry?
0: E.T.
1: If you could star in any Broadway show, what would it be?
0: Funny thing happened on the way to the Forum.
1: Who is your favorite Disney princess?
0: Jasmine, obviously.
5: What's the most British thing you can possibly say?
0: God save the Queen.
6: What's the most American thing you can possibly say?
0: Oh my God, you guys, this is amazing. Oh, hey, Jed.
1: Who's this guy?
0: This is my driver, Jed. He drives me in the hallways.
1: Is this how you normally get around the halls?
0: Absolutely not.
1: What is the bravest thing you've ever done?
0: I did 3 parachute jumps in 2 hours.
1: What is the stupidest thing you've ever done?
0: I did 3 parachute jumps in 2 hours.
1: What's your craziest fan moment?
0: Someone asked for a picture of Jones only my knees.
1: What's the best thing about the internet?
0: That people can watch our show at any time of the day.
1: What's the worst thing about the internet?
0: That people can tell me what they think of our show at any time of the day.
1: Who should everyone be following on social media right now?
0: Alfie Days. Thanks, Jed.
7: Thanks.
1: What's your favorite place to visit?
0: Now I live here, London.
1: What's a place you want to visit?
0: Tokyo.
1: What was your first line in a paying role?
0: Roast the meats.
1: What do you think of the American political system?
0: I'm finding it interesting.
1: What's your spirit animal?
0: A duck-billed platypus.
1: James, can you answer a few questions while taking some photos in that photo booth right there?
0: Sure.
1: All right. If you could have any tattoo, what would it be and where?
0: I'd like to get the word tattoo on my leg in Japanese.
1: If you were a name of a strain of cannabis, what would it be?
0: Skywalker.
1: Now, you want a Tony. Where do you keep your Tony?
0: In a storage facility in London.
1: Besides yourself, obviously, who's the funniest comedian out there?
0: Jack Whitehall.
1: When I did this with Anna, she said that you were her favorite comedian. How do you feel about that?
0: I was very, very touched.
1: How would you describe Anna in 3 words?
0: Smart, passionate, and kind.
1: How would you describe yourself in 3 words?
0: I don't know.
1: Well, this is a beautiful theater you got.
0: Thank you.
1: If you had one superpower, what would it be?
0: I'd love to be able to stop time.
1: What's your favorite curse word?
0: Bollocks.
1: What is your pre-show ritual?
0: I normally just have a coffee.
1: What is your post-show ritual?
0: I get in my car and drive home.
1: What's one cause you feel passionately about?
0: That there are people on the planet who don't have clean water.
1: If you could change one thing about the planet, what would it be?
0: I try and give everybody clean water.
8: Hey James, this man on an iPad wants to ask you a question.
0: Cool.
9: Hey James, my wife and I are considering having a child. What's the best part about being a father?
0: It gives you great perspective on your own life and you realize how irrelevant a lot of it has been until this moment.
1: What piece of advice would you offer your 13-year-old self?
0: That it's just school, it'll be over soon, and a lot of these people are just dicks.
1: What's the secret to a great interview?
0: Honesty.
1: Whose show would you most like to be a guest on?
0: Jimmy Fallon's The Tonight Show.
1: What is your dream guest lineup, dead or alive?
0: Prince, Frank Sinatra, and Winston Churchill.
1: Who are you most nervous to meet?
0: I was nervous when I met Oprah.
1: All right. If someone had to fill in for you for a day, who would it be?
0: Les Moonves.
1: If you could switch lives with anyone for a day, who would it be?
0: Anna Wintour.
1: All right.
0: There you go.
1: All right.
0: This is a photo.
1: Oh, that's beautiful. Thanks.
0: Yeah?
1: Yeah. Oh, for me?
0: That's you.
1: Great. Thanks, man. Thanks. Well, that was my seats to the show. Better be this good, Dua.
10: Hey, Vogue.
1: An answer to 73 questions is now your opening act.
3: I'm ready.
1: Okay, can you first tell me what you're standing on?
3: This is the levitator.
1: Can you tell me the purpose of the levitator?
3: I get up every night and I perform levitating on this while flying through the arena.
1: Oh my god, that sounds like magic. And how many shows have you performed on your tour so far?
3: I've done 23 shows out of 109.
1: Almost a quarter done. And what is the first thing you do when you get to a new city?
3: I love to find a good restaurant and a really fun dive bar.
1: How would you describe the Future Nostalgia Tour in your own words?
3: The craziest thing I've ever done.
1: What's been the most memorable show on the tour?
3: You know, I do get spoiled almost every night, but I have to say MSG was a really special one for me.
1: Love New York City. And how has your approach to touring changed since you first started?
3: It's definitely not rock and roll. It's lots of sleep and lots of tea.
1: Two very important activities. What tip would you give to someone who's about to start their first ever tour?
3: Make sure you take some time for yourself, to stay grounded in the midst of all this craziness.
1: And what is your pre-show ritual?
3: I do my dance warm-ups with my dancer Sharon, and then I do my vocal warm-ups with my backing vocalists. Mm-hmm. And then I have like a little fist pump handshake with my monitor engineer Alex, and then I'm off on stage.
1: How is onstage Dua different from Dua just hanging out?
3: Pretty much the same, just a lot more adrenaline.
1: When did you feel most vulnerable on stage?
3: But I dropped my mic at my show in Washington, D.C., and I was not prepared for that, so I think that was probably the most vulnerable moment.
1: What's something people may not know about dancing during a performance?
3: Well, I guess, you know, there's a lot of thinking with dancing and singing at the same time, but sometimes you're just thinking about what's for dinner.
1: Now you have me thinking about dance moves. Hmm. What would you say is your most famous dance move?
3: I think I'm just gonna have to show you that one.
1: Oh, I was hoping you'd offer that to me. So Dua, you take the stage, the spotlight is on you. What is the perfect experience you want fans to have at your show?
3: I would love them to have a really fun, really sweaty dancing experience where for 90 minutes you can just forget about everything that's happening on outside these walls.
1: Oh, love it. And what's the first thing you look for in a stage outfit?
3: I love something that's comfortable but makes me feel really good.
1: And you wear 4 outfits during the show. How did you go about selecting them?
3: So my show is split up in like 4 acts, and so each outfit tells a different story, from the first one being like the dance size class to the spacesuit at the end.
1: Very cool.
3: Girls, can we do the dance? Because Vogue wanna see it. You ready?
1: That's right.
3: Yeah? All right.
1: Okay.
3: 5, 6, 7, 8. You happy, Vogue?
1: Yes, Dua, you completely made my day.
3: I'll catch up with you guys in a sec.
1: Do you have a message for people who may have made fun of that dance?
3: No, I think the message has been received.
1: Got it. Now, Dua, how do you hope you inspire your fans?
3: I really think, without sounding cliche, if I can do it, you can too. So if you're really passionate about something, then you should really just go for it.
1: That's right. And how old were you when you realized you wanted to be a singer?
3: I dreamt about it from when I was like 4 or 5, but really put it into action when I was 15, mm-hmm. when I left Kosovo for London.
1: And what was the first song you ever wrote?
3: First song I wrote was probably around the age of 4 or 5, and I wrote it for my mum. It was in Albanian, and to translate it, it's like, when I grow up, can I borrow your shoes? When I grow up, can I wear your dress? When I grow up, can I be as pretty as you? And now it's just a running family joke.
1: Oh, that's cute. And what was the most important lesson you learned when you started making music?
3: Just to be really proud of the things that you put out, you know, what you represent and who you are as an artist, just to make sure that you have no regrets when you look back on the decisions that you made.
1: What trait did you get from your mom?
3: I definitely got my nurturing side and wanting to take care of people from my mom.
1: And what about from your dad?
3: The hard-working side and definitely the curiosity element.
1: Was Albanian or English your first language?
3: Albanian was my first language.
1: What Albanian phrase was most often repeated in your house?
3: Çka ka me hunger.
1: And what does that mean?
3: It means what's for dinner.
1: What was for dinner?
3: Lots of yummy stuff. My mum, she's a great cook, and she cooks amazing traditional Albanian food, so I always look forward to it, especially after a long stint on tour.
1: Oh, that's amazing.
7: And what was the most important thing you learned after moving out of your parents' house?
3: I learned how to cook and how to do my dishes and do my laundry.
7: Those are important things to know. And how do you unwind after a performance?
3: I'm still figuring it out. But do you want to follow me and I'll show you something really, really cool?
7: I would very much love to see something cool. Now, Dua, what is the most important thing that travel can do for a person?
3: I feel like it can really just broaden your perspective and your horizons.
7: Now, I need some travel recs. Where should I get the best coffee in New York City?
3: Ludlow Coffee Supply. I love a maple oat latte from there.
7: Best fish and chips in London?
3: Seashell of Lisson Grove.
7: And since we're in Los Angeles right now, where can I see some good art around here?
3: I really love the Broad and LACMA. I think they've got great exhibitions on.
7: Very nice.
3: If you want to follow me, just be careful down these stairs.
7: Cool.
3: And mind your head as well.
7: I wonder where Dua is taking me right now.
3: I'm taking you to the underworld.
7: Oh, I'm ready. And now you're making me crawl. I can't believe how crazy the stage is. Yeah.
3: Hi, Brando.
10: Hi, darling.
3: This is Marlon, Brando, we like to call him.
7: Hey, Brando.
3: Really. And this is my trolley, and this helps me get from A to B when I'm doing quick change. So you can follow me, and I've got you a little seat for you as well. So we can do this together.
7: Nice, so this is how you do it. All right. So do it. Where do you keep your first Grammy?
3: My first Grammy is on the mantelpiece, on top of the fireplace.
7: That's the perfect location. And out of all the award ceremonies that you've been to, which one would you say has the best after party?
3: The best after party is at the Brits, because English people love to get f***ed up.
7: Well, speaking of going out, have you ever used a dating app?
3: I haven't, no.
7: And what's the worst date that you've ever been on?
3: I once went out on a date with a guy. We went to a party, and then we went to the smoking area, and he just started kissing another girl.
7: How rude is that? All right, let's shift gears. If I give the names of people you work with, can you give me one word to describe them?
3: Just one word?
7: Just one word.
3: Okay.
7: Okay, Elton John.
3: A maverick.
7: Calvin Harris.
3: A polymath. Thanks, Brando.
7: And what about Megan the Stallion?
3: Well, it's not really one word, but the hot girl.
7: Now, who would you say you were most excited to collaborate with on the Future Nostalgia remix?
3: I was really excited to collaborate with the Blessed Madonna. Just getting to work with a female producer for the first time was really special for me, and get to reimagine the album was super cool.
7: That is cool. And what song would you play at a dinner party to get every single person on the floor dancing?
3: Oh, The Time Is Now by Moloko.
7: How did your songwriting approach change between your two albums?
3: I just got more confident and I trusted myself and my craft.
7: And what is your favorite lyric that you've ever written?
3: I'll sink my teeth in disbelief because you're the one that I want, which is from my song Love Again.
7: So I love your Future Nostalgia tattoo. When did you get that?
3: I got it before my album came out. I actually announced my album title through the tattoo.
7: Very cool. And do you regret any of your tattoos?
3: No, I don't regret any.
7: Gin or vodka martini?
3: Vodka martini, filthy.
7: And what's one word that describes your style right now?
3: Playful.
7: I think that's a perfect description.
3: All right, I'm gonna go and quickly change and I'll be right back.
7: Okay, Dua, I'm gonna keep firing questions at you while you're changing. We can't stop this.
3: All right.
7: All right, what's the biggest difference between getting ready for a red carpet versus getting ready for a concert?
3: When you're getting ready for a show, especially when you're on tour, it's like the traveling circus, you have a routine, it's so much easier, I feel, whereas I feel like red carpets have a lot more pressure.
7: Totally. And what's the biggest difference between your style 5 years ago versus now?
3: Elevated, darling.
7: And who do you think has the best style in the world?
3: I love Kristen McMenemies.
7: Oh, love her.
3: Whoa! I'm getting pretty good at this quick change thing. Should we go and hang out in my dressing room for a sec?
7: That was amazing. So what is your go-to outfit when you're not working?
3: Working, not working, always in a look.
7: What's something that you would never wear?
3: Crocs.
7: Me too. Stilettos or platforms?
3: Stilettos.
7: Monochrome or multicolored?
3: Multicolored.
7: What was the first designer item that you ever bought?
3: Hey, guys.
10: Hey, what's up?
3: First designer item I bought were a pair of Alexander McQueen boots that I got when I signed my record deal. I wore them to death.
7: What was your favorite job?
3: My favorite job was working as a hostess in a restaurant in Soho. I had A lot of amazing memories, made some great friends, and some really debaucherous nights.
7: I can imagine. Who can always make you laugh?
3: My siblings, but I think both me and my sister Rena can agree that our brother Jin is the funniest.
7: What was the last list that you made on your notes app?
3: I'd have to have a look.
7: All right, take the list out. Let's have a look.
3: The last list I made was the numerology report that I got from an astrologist.
7: Ooh, can I see it?
3: Mm-mm.
7: Okay.
3: Hey, John.
7: Hey, John. So how did you get the idea for Service 95?
3: Service 95, it really came from, like, my love of lists, list making, going and trying out different restaurants, different places, wanting to share that with my friends. Mm. And so I wanted to create a platform where I can do just that. I can also make activism accessible, mm. put stories by incredible journalists that really kind of, they're the kind of stories that you wouldn't necessarily go looking for.
7: Right.
3: And it's an ultimate concierge service, is how I like to see it, from me to you.
7: That's great. And how do you prepare for your podcast interviews?
3: Takes me about 4 or 5 days to do lots of, like, reading and researching, watching interviews, videos, trying to get an understanding of who my guests are and what are the most interesting questions I could ask them.
7: It's a lot of work. And what's one thing you always travel with?
3: I always, always travel with my yoga mat.
7: What's the most difficult yoga pose that you've mastered?
3: Crow pose into headstand.
7: I'm not sure what that means, so you'll demonstrate for me?
3: In heels and jeans, I can try.
7: That's great. And I'm gonna be over here and okay. Not get in the way of this at all, so.

0: Whoa! And she nails it! 10 out of 10 execution from Dua Lipa. That was amazing, and thank you for showing me that.
1: Of course, anytime.
0: Okay, so one thing I love about you is that you've never shied away from sharing your beliefs. Why is that so important to you?
1: I feel very lucky to have this platform, and so I feel like I need to use it for something that's way bigger than me.
0: Makes sense. And what's a cause that's on your mind right now?
1: I'm actually currently working with the activist Nadia Murad, and trying to find out ways on how we can help the Yazidi community.
0: Who inspires you politically?
1: King Bernie.
0: Is there anything that you'd like to set the record straight on?
1: A lot of people ask me if Dua Lipa is my real name, and it is.
0: Noted. And do you have any newer rules that you would like to add to the new rules that you had before?
1: Yes. Make sure you give your friends your phone on a drunk night out so you don't end up drunk calling someone a million times.
0: That's right. And what's one question you're tired of being asked?
1: Are you ready?
0: And last question, question number 73. For everyone watching at home, what is the definitive answer to the question, are you ready?
1: Always.
0: And I'm ready for your performance. Excited to see you on stage.
1: Mwah.
0: Thanks, Dua.

0: Rocky, Ronnie, Rashawn, you are the show for all.
1: Hey!
2: Were you stealing that?
1: No, I wasn't stealing.
2: I'm just kidding. Come on in.
1: Deepika, I am thrilled to be asking you 73 questions.
2: Yes!
1: And tell me, what brings you to New York City?
2: My first ever American Vogue cover shoot.
1: Wow, congratulations.
2: Thank you.
1: And how often are you here?
2: Very often.
1: What's the first place you visit when you land in New York City?
2: Central Park.
1: Favorite restaurant in New York City?
2: ABC Kitchen.
1: When did you first ever come to New York City?
2: 1999, I think.
1: And where were you born?
2: Denmark, Copenhagen.
1: Do you speak any Danish?
2: One word is skål, which means cheers.
1: How many languages can you speak?
2: About 6.
1: And where is home in India?
2: Mumbai.
1: Can you describe India in 3 adjectives?
2: Wow. Warmth, diverse, and full of culture.
1: What do you love most about it?
2: Exactly that.
1: Now, if I only had 24 hours to spend in Mumbai, what should I do?
2: Walk around South Mumbai, eat a lot, and come visit me.
1: Done. And are there any similarities Mumbai has to New York?
2: Tons.
1: And what do you miss most about Mumbai and India when you're away?
2: Food and family.
1: I would love to go there one day.
2: Can I offer you something? Some water maybe?
1: Yeah, that'd be great. Thank you.
2: Come on.
1: Well, it's extremely cozy in here.
2: Thank you.
1: And growing up, what was your favorite Bollywood film of all time?
2: Mr. India.
1: Can you describe a typical day on a Bollywood film set?
2: A lot of hard work, a lot of fun, and great food.
1: Cinema or stage?
2: Cinema.
1: Drama or comedy? Thank you.
2: Drama.
1: Now I heard a rumor that you're an amazing dancer. Can you bust out a move for me right now?
2: Who told you that?
1: I'm not telling.
2: In a bit. I'm just warming up.
1: Okay, well, I'm not letting you off the hook. Now, as someone who has worked in both Bollywood and Hollywood, what would you say are the biggest similarities between the two places?
2: It's all the same.
1: What, if anything, surprised you about Hollywood?
2: How welcoming people were.
1: What director would you most like to work with?
2: Damien Chazelle.
1: If you can go back and star in any film, what would it be and why?
2: Titanic. To work with Leonardo DiCaprio.
1: Such a heartthrob. What would you say has been your most challenging film?
2: Padmaavat.
1: What's more competitive, professional badminton or professional modeling?
2: Professional badminton.
1: Was there anything you learned as an athlete that you found useful in your modeling and acting career?
2: A lot of things, but discipline.
1: What do

0: I need the practice. On a scale of 1 to 10, just how busy are you at the moment?
1: 8.5.
0: What's your favorite way to unwind after a long day on set?
1: Binge watch and dinner.
0: Yeah. Perfect evening.
1: Oh, 1 second.
0: What is the one thing that you would consider yourself to be a master at?
1: Badminton?
0: I wonder who's at the door.
1: Hi.
2: Hi, delivery for you.
1: Thank you.
0: Those are lovely flowers.
1: Is this from you?
0: No.
1: Trying to make up for stealing the newspaper?
0: I would never do such a thing. Deepika, what's your most overused phrase?
1: Really?
0: And what would you say is your most overused emoji?
1: In a good way, the heart emoji.
0: What's a phrase you wish people would stop saying?
1: Hashtag.
0: What are you most excited about in 2019?
1: The film I'm going to start working on.
0: Now, you recently said...
1: One second. Do you want to come with me?
0: Yeah.
1: I'm going to place these upstairs.
0: Okay. You recently said in a GQ interview that you like to talk to flowers.
1: I do.
0: Okay. Show me.
1: Good morning.
0: If you were a flower, what flower would you be?
1: I'd love to be hydrangeas. White ones.
0: Now, judging by your Instagram, you're traveling so much.
1: Yes.
0: Where were you last?
1: In transit.
0: Obviously. What's one travel hack that you can share with me?
1: Hydration. Always hydrate.
0: What's a country you're desperate to visit that you haven't been to yet?
1: I've already been to, but I'd love to visit Mexico again.
0: If you could travel with any person as your guide, who would that person be? Living or dead?
1: I'd like to be the guide with Princess Diana.
0: Where would you guys go?
1: To India.
0: And what would you guys do?
1: Walk around, eat.
0: Sounds good.
1: Sorry, could you help me water the flowers, please?
0: Sure, no problem. Now, have you ever Googled yourself?
1: I'd love to say no, but yes.
0: And what's the first thing you thought of when you woke up this morning?
1: Sunshine.
0: Do you have any daily beauty routines or rituals?
1: Moisturize.
0: What's one product that you cannot go a day without wearing?
1: Sunscreen.
0: Who's your fashion icon?
1: Cliché, but Audrey Hepburn.
0: What are three things that every woman should own?
1: An amazing pair of jeans, an amazing white shirt, and the correct lingerie.
0: And what's the most extravagant thing that you've ever worn?
1: I'd say the pink Ashi Studio gown that I wore to Cannes in 2018.
0: I remember that one.
1: Yeah.
0: And I remember that Beyonce chose to wear the same exact dress.
1: Yes.
0: And if you could wear one of Beyonce's iconic outfits, which one would it be?
1: I'd want to steal all of her show costumes, to be honest.
0: You were recently named one of Time 100's most influential people.
1: Yes.
0: How did that feel?
1: I have to admit, I did feel a small sense of achievement.
0: And you chose to share your experience of living with depression. How did it feel to speak about that for the first time?
1: Very liberating.
0: What was your motivation to do that?
1: To destigmatize mental illness.
0: What do you think the most common misconception is about depression?
1: That it won't happen to anyone.
0: What's your life mantra?
1: Live, love, and love.
0: What does feminism mean to you?
1: Equality.
0: How do you feel about where feminism is currently in India?
1: It's in a great place, but we still have a long way to go.
0: If you could have a debate with anyone in the world, who would it be?
1: Little children, because they're so innocent.
0: Oh, and what would it be about?
1: About how they're so cute and why they should ever grow up.
0: What's the most beautiful place that you've ever seen?
1: The Maldives.
0: What's the best concert that you've ever been to?
1: Coldplay in Berlin.
0: Now, Deepika, we're towards the end of this interview, and I believe we talked about you showing me some dance moves.
1: Yes, you remembered. Okay, hold on 1 second.
0: Okay. What's your favorite color to wear?
1: White.
0: What's your go-to karaoke song?
1: Any Mariah Carey song.
0: What's your biggest pet peeve?
1: Lies.
0: What's your worst habit?
1: I think I clean up too much.
0: What show are you binge-watching right now?
1: Ozark.
0: How would you describe your sense of humor?
1: Honest.
0: What's the best advice you've received from your parents?
1: To be honest.
0: What's something you've learned to love with age?
1: To be authentic.
0: That's important.
1: Hold on.
0: Okay.
1: Ready?
0: I'm ready. Let's do it. Oh my gosh. Okay. You show me.
1: Bollywood beats flossing. Blossing.
0: You better trademark that.

0: I'd say a...
1: Coming!
2: Gina Rodriguez.
3: Hey.
2: You better be ready to answer 73 questions in one go.
3: Sure.
2: Okay. What have you been up to today?
3: Oh, today was the premiere of Ferdinand.
2: Okay. And how did you start your day?
3: Looking in the mirror and say today's going to be a great day. I can and I will.
2: How are you going to finish your day?
3: Hopefully with kisses from my boyfriend and my furry dog.
2: How do you manage your busy schedule?
3: I don't. Help me.
2: I don't know if I can help you with that, but how many coffees do you drink every day?
3: Like two.
2: How do you take your coffee?
3: With way too much cream. Hurts my tummy.
2: What is the best thing in the world right now?
3: Hope.
2: Where'd you grow up?
3: Chi-town.
2: Now, if I went to Chicago, what is the one thing that I need to do?
3: Go to the top of the Sears Tower.
2: Oh. Where's a home mostly these days?
3: Here, in L.A. And this is definitely a home away from home.
2: Oh, well, I see that you're still able to get in the holiday spirit.
3: Oh, I have a present for you.
2: You are so kind.
3: Hey, Google, turn on the tree lights and play some holiday music.
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2: Ew. Oh, wow. Oh, my gosh, it's so nice. Oh, thank you.
3: Don't open it now.
2: Okay, fine. I'll wait.
3: Okay.
2: All right, how are you going to be ringing in the new year?
3: At my sister's house.
2: Okay, and what are your New Year's resolutions?
3: No New Year's resolutions.
2: Okay. How do you stay motivated?
3: You only have one life. You got to live it to the fullest.
2: And in this life, how would you like to be remembered by the people who love you the most?
3: The way I made people feel.
2: What does family mean to you?
3: Everything. My family's my backbone.
2: And how would they describe you?
3: Like I was a Looney Tune.
2: What causes are important to you?
3: Bringing good education to inner city communities.
2: What do you want more people to be discussing today?
3: Empathy. Teach your children empathy.
2: What's the best movie you've seen recently?
3: Ferdinand. Duh.
2: And what's the one movie that makes you cry every single time you watch it?
3: What Dreams May Come.
2: And how did you go about preparing to portray Frida Kahlo?
3: You lose your mind.
2: How does one prepare to voice Carmen Sandiego?
3: You become a thief. Careful, check for your wallet.
2: Gina, where in the world is that woman?
3: I'm not telling you. One second.
2: Oh, favorite food to make?
3: I sadly don't cook, but I can order a mean takeout.
2: Favorite food to eat?
3: Zucchini bread.
2: Your go-to room service order?
3: Cheeseburgers and sweet potato fries. Hold on. Ooh, thank you so much.
2: All right. What do you got here?
3: Ooh, wouldn't you like to know? Come on.
2: Okay. Favorite book?
3: Random Family.
2: All right. Favorite artist?
3: Salvador Dali.
2: Do you ever get nervous?
3: All the time. Right now, especially.
2: How do you describe your style?
3: Evolving.
2: What's the most treasured thing that you own?
3: My mother gave me a necklace from Givenchy years ago, and I've kept it.
2: Huh. If you could raid one woman's closet, whose would it be?
3: Beyonce.
2: What's your favorite beauty product?
3: Mascara.
2: How often are you boxing these days?
3: Not enough.
2: Your father's a boxing referee legend. When did he let you watch your first fight?
3: I would definitely say 3.
2: Oh, can you show me how to throw a left hook?
3: Sure.
2: Right hook.
3: Let me just, what?
2: Not bad.
3: I'm sorry.
2: What's the most overworn item in your closet?
3: My leopard print stretchy pants.
2: Okay, heels or flats?
3: Heels.
2: Spots or stripes?
3: Spots.
2: What's something you can't do, but you really, really want to learn?
3: Juggle. I want to juggle knives.
2: All right. What one person would you love to see at a dinner party?
3: Jesucristo. Jesus.
2: What's the best compliment you've ever received?
3: That I am super tall for 5'3".
2: What's the most memorable career moment?
3: Winning the Golden Globe.
2: Scariest thing you've ever done?
3: Jumped out of a plane.
2: Is it true that you're a killer salsa dancer?
3: 100%.
2: When did you start learning, Gina?
3: I started dancing professionally when I was 7.
2: If you could salsa bailar with anyone in the world, who would it be?
3: It would be Jennifer Lopez.
2: Where's the most exotic place you've ever been?
3: Thailand.
2: Place you're dying to go to?
3: Bali.
2: One place on earth that you love traveling to the most?
3: Puerto Rico.
2: Favorite song to sing in the shower?
3: Anything Cher.
2: Favorite musical as a kid?
3: Rent.
2: Favorite 90s sitcom theme song?
3: Fresh Prince of Bel-Air. And what?
2: That's fun. Right, Gina. No copyrighted music on this program. Now, I heard you're an incredible rapper.
3: Did you?
2: I did hear that. What would your stage name be if you did it professionally?
3: Cuts.
2: What's a rap that you know inside out back to front?
3: Salt and pepper shoot.
2: Growing up, who was the celebrity that you really, really admired the most?
3: Betty White.
2: And right now, who is the celebrity that you really, really admire the most?
3: Rita Moreno.
2: At what age were you confident that you wanted to become an actor more than anything in the world?
3: When I saw America Ferrera and Real Women Have Curves.
2: If you could offer any advice to your 16-year-old self, what would it be?
3: You're gonna be all right, girl.
2: When were you at a complete loss of words because you were so starstruck with someone?
3: When I met Brad Pitt.
2: All right. Best part about your job?
3: Best part about my job is I feel like I could be anything. Between action and cut, I feel like I could fly.
2: Looking 10 years into the future, where would you like to be?
3: Flying still, high.
2: Do you ever hope to direct anything?
3: Yes, I will be directing my first episode of Jane very, very soon, and hopefully a feature very, very soon thereafter.
2: Not bad. And what can fans expect from Annihilation? And give me some good nothing generic.
3: You're gonna see things you've never seen before in your life.
2: Okay, I'll take it. What's the hardest thing you've done on camera?
3: Hang on to a hula hoop and they pulled me up 30 feet into the air with no net.
2: That is terrifying. And I hear you're working closely with the recovery effort following Hurricane Maria. What is your hope for the people of Puerto Rico?
3: That they get the support and resources they deserve as American citizens, and they feel like they're getting the support and the resources.
2: Can you finish this sentence for me?
3: Sure.
2: Hollywood of the future looks like?
3: The America I see every day. Multiple ethnicities, colored shapes, sizes, everything, and everyone. Tolerance.
2: All right, Gina, I've got a couple questions left.
3: Only two?
2: No, a few more than that.
3: Come on, let's get you out of here. It's time to go.
2: Boxing questions again. Best lesson that you've learned from the ring?
3: Mind over matter.
2: Who are two dream opponents you'd love to see in the ring?
3: Triple G versus Mayweather.
2: Who would you least want to fight?
3: Cyborg.
2: Can you tell me a fact that recently blew your mind?
3: In 2016, only 5.8% of speaking roles were said by a Latino in film and television. There are 55 million plus. That's crazy.
2: That is crazy. You know, last question I have, promise I'll be out of here. Gonna put on my dancing shoes. Can you show me a little salsa move?
3: Oh, me turn first. Now, you second. Now. Don't forget your present.
2: In good form. Oh, thank you so much, Gina. This was great.
3: Drive safely.
0: Happy.
5: Hello, Sal.
0: I bet you're ready to answer 73 questions.
3: Yes, I am.
0: And this counts as our first. We're going to do this interview in English or Korean?
3: Let's mix it up.
0: Okay, what are you in town for?
3: I just moved back here.
0: Well, I guess this will end up being your housewarming gift.
3: Thank you. This is actually my favorite candle.
0: Perfect. And what do you need to feel at home on the road?
3: Actually this.
0: And I heard that you grew up in a few different countries. What were they?
3: France, Japan, and Korea.
0: So CL, talk to me about where that name came from.
3: That's actually my initials, Chaelin Lee.
0: There you go. So she's kind of like your alter ego?
3: She's everyone's alter ego.
0: How long does it take for you to get ready?
3: Depends on what I'm getting ready for.
0: What is your must-have beauty product?
3: Eyeliner.
0: Favorite lip color?
3: Dark red.
0: Black or gold?
3: Black.
0: Vintage or new?
3: Mixed.
0: Chains or grills?
3: Chains.
0: And what is your favorite chain?
3: This one right here.
0: Well, that is beautiful.
3: Thank you.
0: What's the last step in your beauty routine?
3: Perfumes.
0: Oh! What is your favorite midnight snack food?
3: Truffle fries.
0: Favorite cocktail?
3: Jameson ginger ale.
0: And who would you love to have coffee with?
3: My grandma.
0: Well, those are beautiful roses I see down there.
3: Red roses are my favorite.
0: And what is this juice in front of me?
3: Oh, this one. This one is actually one of my favorite drinks Alex introduced me to. Do you want to try it?
0: I don't know who Alex is, but I would love to try.
3: You're going
0: to
3: love it.
0: Okay.
3: Here you go.
0: Thank you so much. How do you say cheers in Korean?
3: You say, Kambe.
0: Kambe. And even though I don't understand Korean, let's answer questions in Korean. What's the most difficult part of your job?
3: 너무 사랑하는 거.
0: What's the best advice you've ever received?
3: 너 자신대로 행동해라.
0: What did you grow up listening to?
3: 노린힐.
0: Who's your favorite artist?
3: Kanye West.
0: Ah, okay. How many songs have you recorded?
3: 몇백 곡 되나.
0: Okay, word associations. Female empowerment.
3: 나의 인생 미션.
0: Justin Bieber.
5: Earth bar.
0: Combat boots.
5: 나의 무대 의상.
0: When you're going out on the town, what's a typical night for you?
5: 나는 친구들을 우리 집으로 초대하는데.
0: Right.
5: Do you want to pick my outfits for me tonight?
0: If I can, yeah. I'd be honored.
5: Come up.
0: Okay. How do you beat jet lag?
5: What is jet lag?
0: What's the last country you visited?
5: Korea, actually.
0: What's a country you wish to visit?
5: Iceland. I've never been there.
0: What's your favorite book?
5: Comic books.
0: Favorite band?
5: I love Queen.
0: I love Queen, too. And if you could make a cameo in any film or television show, what would it be?
5: Borat!
0: CL, I am ready to choose an outfit.
5: So what should I wear tonight?
0: Red or black? I'm thinking you go with red.
5: This one?
0: Yeah.
5: Are you sure?
0: Put all my money on red. Go with black.
5: This one?
0: Yeah, yeah. It's more classic.
5: This is my favorite jacket.
0: Okay. How do you describe your personal style?
5: Everyday mood.
0: What attracts you to a look?
5: If I look good in it.
0: Diamonds or pearls?
5: Diamonds.
0: Favorite accessory?
5: Eyeliner.
0: If you could raid the wardrobe of another artist, who would it be?
5: Actually, Carlene.
0: True or false? You preferred wearing boys' uniforms when you were in grade school?
5: True.
0: True or false? You once rapped with a parrot on your shoulder?
5: True.
0: True or false? You own 5 cats?
5: False.
0: Okay. How many do you own then?
5: I actually have 3 cats.
0: Oh, well, you must miss them. So that's why I got you this pink cat.
5: Oh, a pink cat.
0: Yeah, it's nothing. I found it on Amazon.
5: I love her.
0: Right. So what are your cats' names?
5: Pudding, Donut, and Snowball Whitey.
0: And how long have you had them for?
5: I have them for 4 or 5 years.
0: Do you prefer singing in English or Korean?
5: 둘 다.
0: Oh, we're back in Korean now. Who inspires you?
5: 나의 친구들.
0: How do you stay creative?
5: 그냥 너무 생각 안 하는 거.
0: What drives you to make your music?
5: 나의 경험들.
0: What's the most memorable performance you've ever had?
5: 최근에는 올림픽이 가장 기억에 남아요.
0: What would you like to see happen in the world of K-pop?
5: 더 많은 사람들이 들어줬으면 좋겠어요.
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5: 당연하죠. 매일이 다르니까.
0: What is your favorite part performing in front of a big crowd?
5: 그 에너지는 사실 말로 설명할 수 없는 것 같아요.
0: What is your biggest strength?
5: 웃긴 거?
0: And how about weakness?
5: 약점을 모르는 거.
0: How do you deal with criticism?
5: 전 사실 즐겨요, 그냥.
0: When you're in LA, where do you go to relax?
5: Out this roof, actually. I want to invite you to it.
0: Oh, I love that. Let's do it.
5: You stay here, pink cat.
0: Now, CL, I was blown away to hear that your father is a physics professor who builds robots. Is that true?
5: Yes, he does.
0: Nice. Can you build robots?
5: I could build anything I want if I want to.
0: Can you do the robot dance?
5: That I cannot do.
0: What's your favorite song to sing in the shower?
5: Feeling good.
0: CL, this roof is gorgeous.
5: How beautiful is this place? I love staying here.
0: Oh, I love it. What's your party starter jam?
5: Purple Lamborghini, Ricky Rosé.
0: Where's your favorite place to view art?
5: Instagram, actually.
0: What is the one film that you loved watching when you were growing up?
5: I love Sister Act 2.
0: Who's your favorite artist to see live?
5: Disneyland.
0: What's the best concert that you've ever been to?
5: Disneyland.
0: What do your fans mean to you?
5: They're another me.
0: If you could say anything to your fans right now, what would you say?
5: Be patient, GZBs.
0: Where's the most incredible place that you've ever been to?
5: On stage.
0: What do you most hope for in the future?
5: I want to be healthy and thankful.
0: Okay, I'm going to take you way back with this one. When did you start dancing?
5: Ever since I can remember.
0: All right, quickly, can you show me a little dance move?
5: So I have this dance I invented.
0: Okay.
5: It's called Roll Dab, and it goes...
0: Whoa! Yeah, CL! All right, we're going to end this interview with a language lesson. Can you teach me how to say goodbye in Korean?
5: You say, 안녕.
0: 안녕, CL. Just the woman I was looking for.
6: Hey!
0: Lena Dunham.
6: How's it going?
0: It's going good. I'm just going to ask you 73 completely random questions in a totally unrehearsed fashion.
6: Absolutely.
0: So what are you reading over there?
6: Oh, I'm reading A Florence Diary by Diana Athill. She's almost 99, so that's really exciting.
0: Not bad. What's the best book you pretended to read?
6: Great Gatsby. I have not finished that.
0: What's the best thing about writing a book?
6: You get to hold it in your hands.
0: What's the hardest thing about writing a book?
6: Very lonely.
0: What are you writing right now?
6: Short fiction.
7: Lena, tea's on the table.
6: Oh, my God, thank you.
0: What's the first thing you do when you wake up?
6: The first thing I do when I wake up is that I hit snooze.
0: What's the last thing you do before you go to bed?
6: I just talk and talk and talk, and then I'm asleep.
0: When do you feel most creative?
6: 4 a.m.
0: What do you do on your days off?
6: What the f*** is a day off? Who has one of those?
0: Well, this is very charming.
6: Oh, thank you.
0: I was just wondering real quick, what's the Wi-Fi?
6: The Wi-Fi? I'm not going to give you my Wi-Fi, I'm so sorry, but at my old house, it was nudity waiver.
0: So what's the theme of this room?
6: Well, we call this the lady room, but really the theme is, you know, queer and feminist resistance and our important foremothers and forefathers.
0: Okay. Notice a lot of poodles in here, too.
6: Mm-hmm. We're a pretty poodly household.
0: What's your favorite hair color that you've ever had?
6: Neon green.
0: What's one fashion trend you've tried that you regret the most?
6: I never needed to wear formal shorts.
0: In general, when do you feel most beautiful?
6: When I'm directing.
0: Where do you spend the most time in your house?
6: In my closet office. Do you want to see it?
0: Yes.
6: Okay,
0: let's go. Who's the most fashionable woman you know?
6: Chloe Sevigny. I'm going to say I know her. We've really more met in passing.
0: What is your favorite outfit that you've ever worn to a red carpet event?
6: A Jean-Baptiste Valli dress that looked like pink birthday cake.
0: Great. Bra or no bra?
6: No bra ever, once in my life.
0: How many pantsuits should a woman own?
6: A woman should own up to 90 pantsuits. Which room do you want to go in?
0: Let's go with this one.
6: You made the right choice.
7: All right. What makes you the angriest?
6: When jealousy turns into cruelty.
0: Do you have a nickname?
6: Yeah, it's Leans, or Lean Bean.
0: Oh, okay.
6: Oh my God, hi, Paul.
8: Hey, look, I found out what was jamming the printer.
6: Wow.
8: It's a poodle.
6: This is Paul. He designed the entire house. He's basically my creative director.
0: Paul, ask a question.
8: What should we name her?
6: Susan.
0: And why are you going to call that dog Susan?
6: After my aunt, Susan Simmons.
0: Well, besides Susan, what's the most precious thing you've ever seen?
6: Her sister, Karen Domingo. Here, do you mind taking her a second?
9: Not at all.
6: Thank you so much.
0: All right. So, Lena, you're hanging out with Rihanna. What are you guys doing?
6: I think we're by the pool, eating pasta, talking about our feelings. If she wants to smoke a joint, I will, even though it does make me paranoid.
0: All right, you're hanging out with Hillary Clinton. What are you guys doing?
6: We're talking about how to rescue girls and women from global oppression, and we're talking about how to steam and preserve our pantsuits.
0: You're hanging with the girls from Girls. What are you girls doing?
6: Complaining.
0: Who gets the most drunk at a girls' rap party?
6: Jemima.
0: Who was the most or least comfortable when filming sex scenes on Girls?
6: Weirdly, Allison is the most comfortable, and I'm kind of the least comfortable at the end of the day.
0: All right. What's a favorite naked scene you've had to do?
6: My favorite naked scene, well, it was really when I was wearing my green mesh tank top and I had my nipples out for a whole week. And that shirt's now owned by the Museum of Television and Radio. Do you want to see my guest house?
0: Yeah, let's do it.
6: Okay, cool.
0: What is the plot line of Women, the 2025 reboot of Girls?
6: Everyone would be like at an auction bar complaining about their newly adopted robot children.
0: Okay, so really adorable guest house you have here.
6: Thank you so much.
0: Who would you like to invite to stay in this guest house?
6: I think Ariana Grande and Dorothy Parker together, they have to share a bed.
0: Okay. When were you the most starstruck?
6: Dame Helen Mirren got me pretty worked up.
0: Wait, are those puppets behind you?
6: Oh, these are actually dolls.
0: Ah, it's you and Jack.
6: Yeah, it's Jack and me.
0: Oh, that's so funny. How did you meet Jack, by the way?
6: We met on a blind date.
0: What's one thing about Jack that only you know?
6: He's Jewish. That's a big secret.
0: So, okay, if I poke this doll of you right here, would you feel it?
6: Ah! That actually really hurt.
0: No, it did not.
6: Did.
0: Can you tell me who I should be following on Instagram right now?
6: @lovebrownsugar.
0: What do you have to say to your internet trolls?
6: You guys seem to have a lot of f***ing time on your hands.
0: What's the funniest thing you read about yourself online?
6: I read that Jack refuses to wear socks and that I was going to dump him for it.
0: Who do you look up to most in life?
6: I look up to the activists who came before me who made it possible for me to have the right to choose.
0: Where do you see yourself in 10 years?
6: I want to be a mother of babies and poodles and acts of societal resistance.
0: What is one thing you hope to be remembered for?
6: I'd like to be remembered for having fun, but I will probably be remembered for visiting the emergency room more than anybody else you know.
0: What scares you the most?
6: Being misunderstood.
0: What's next on your career to-do list?
6: Theater.
0: Whose creative style or voice would you say is most similar to yours?
6: I hope it's Elaine May. That would be a dream.
0: What up-and-coming voice are you the biggest champion of right now?
6: Charlotte Lauriston.
0: Well, look how convenient that is. All right, do you have any secret talents?
6: I do. Do you want to see?
0: Yes, let's do it.
6: Okay, so I'm double-jointed, but I can also sing really high. Look at what my thumbs are doing.
0: The most unusual double talent I've ever seen. All right, you have 9 tattoos. Can you quickly give the story behind every tattoo?
6: Yes. This is Ferdinand the Bull. He's a famous pacifist. Then on my side, Jemima tattooed a little picture of her dog, Rosie. Over on this side, I have an illustration of a children's book, A Drunk I Did It, It's Not Great, I Should Get It Covered Up.
0: Huh.
6: Then I have Laura Thornhill, who's one of the first female skateboarders in history. Then on my butt, I have a snake wrapped around the moon. And I also have the sign for the Odeon, my favorite restaurant in Tribeca.
0: Okay.
6: I have Eloise as a tramp stamp, you know, Eloise who lived at the plaza.
0: Yeah.
6: And then it says staunch right there for Grey Gardens.
0: Okay, and what's tattoo number 10 going to be?
6: Jemima's planning to tattoo the word nasty on my butt.
0: All right, Lena, I have a special guest who insisted on filming a question.
6: Oh, wow.
9: Hey, Lena Dunham, want to break out a dance move with me?
6: Do I ever. Thank you, Neil.
0: What animal do you identify with most?
6: A rabbit. They're so scared.
0: Yeah? What's your favorite swear word?
6: It's
0: What's the worst pickup line you've ever heard?
6: I was on McDougal Street, and a young gentleman handed me a wet cloth and said the words, want some ether.
0: If you could ban one word from the cultural zeitgeist, what would it be?
6: I would say it would either be totes or girl crush.
0: If you ran for office, what would your slogan be?
6: Lean on me.
0: What's the biggest issue facing society today?
6: That some of Americans don't believe other Americans are real humans.
0: Okay, so imagine that Donald Trump agreed to get on the phone with you for exactly 1 minute. What do you tell him?
6: I would ask him whether he wanted all women to be treated with the same respect that he believes his daughter should be treated with.
0: Lena, next question comes for your neighbor in that window behind you.
10: Hey, Lena.
6: Hi.
10: I'm going out of town this weekend and I need a sitter. What's the one quality this babysitter needs to have?
6: I think a babysitter should be able to eat all the food in the house while you're gone.
10: Cool. Stock up.
0: What's the biggest surprise you've ever had?
6: My 20th birthday party, my friend Audrey Gelman planned me a surprise party and everyone jumped out of the bathroom and I almost fainted.
0: What's the greatest love story of all time?
6: I'm gonna have to go with Lady and the Tramp on that one.
0: What fictional character would you love to date?
6: Robin Hood.
0: Who's the number one person you want to shoot a love scene with?
6: Tom Hardy.
0: Which woman in history should get the Hamilton musical treatment?
6: Sojourner Truth.
0: What would your Real Housewives tagline be?
6: My rules.
0: Okay, so you love the TV show Friends. What does Chandler even do for a living?
6: He's a transponster? He used a copy machine a lot. That is what I remember.
0: Right. What's something cool in this room?
6: Oh, this is a beautiful diorama that Paul made me of Stuyvesant Square Park, where my Uncle Jimmy and a lot of incredible men of the past went cruising.
0: Interesting. Can you say something in a foreign language for me?
6: Me llamo Lena, me gusta nadar y bailar. I think that means my name is Lena and I like to swim and dance.
0: Muy impresivo. Who makes you laugh the most?
6: My father, even when it's not on purpose.
0: Okay, so are Judd and Leslie always that funny?
6: Yes, unless he's napping or very full after a large meal.
0: Can we call him now?
6: Yeah.
0: Okay.
6: Let's see.
0: Who is the most unexpected person in your phone?
6: A pet psychic?
0: Okay.
6: Okay, let's see. Hi, Judley.
11: Hey, Lena, quick question. Who's your totes girl crush?
6: Let's end this conversation.
0: All right, Lena, question number 73. Can you imagine a girl's theme song and sing it out in the same style that you just did before?
6: Oh, yeah. The girl's theme song would be like, we're girls, we can't stop and we won't stop till we have revolution.
0: Okay.
6: We're women, we're women.
0: It's great. It's wonderful.
6: I mean, do you want to hear the rest of it? Do you have to go? Or?
0: Yeah. No, it's okay.
6: I'm
0: so
6: sorry.
0: Bye, Lena. Look who it is, Olivia Rodrigo.
12: Hey, how are you?
0: Rolling up for her 73 questions in epic fashion.
12: I'm so excited.
0: I love this car.
12: Thanks.
0: Approximately how many total miles are on this car?
12: Let's see, 17,000.
0: Approximately how many times have people asked you about your driver's license?
12: You know, not as much as you would think.
0: So where are you coming from?
12: A cafe. Oh, and I got you a matcha. I don't know if you like it, but
0: oh,
12: it's
0: really?
12: My favorite.
0: That's really generous of you. Thank you.
12: Sure.
0: Now, on a scale of 1 to 10, how happy are you at this moment?
12: Oh, I'm pretty happy. I'd say probably an 8.
0: Great.
12: Yeah.
0: And what are you currently obsessed with these days?
12: Oh, I love the New York Times crossword. I try to do it every day.
0: That's a nice habit.
12: Yeah.
0: What's the most interesting thing that you've learned recently?
12: Oh, that the banana that's like the flavor of Laffy Taffy is the taste of a banana that's gone extinct, and that's why it doesn't taste like the banana we know.
0: I had no idea.
12: Yeah.
0: And what was your New Year's resolution, and have you stuck to it?
12: Oh, my New Year's resolution was to spend more time alone, and I have definitely done that this year.
0: Do you prefer Saturday nights or Sunday mornings?
12: Sunday morning.
0: What's the worst injury that you've ever had?
12: I've gone through my life pretty unscathed, but I broke my thumb one time in third grade because I slammed my hand in a car door.
0: Mm.
12: Yeah.
0: Oh, this matcha tea is amazing.
12: Oh, Yeah, I'm happy you like it.
2: Now, you are a Pisces.
12: Yes.
2: What makes you a typical Pisces?
12: I'm a Pisces to a T. I'm super emotional, I'm musical, and I love a swim.
2: Mm-hmm. Now, what's the best fan gift that you've ever received?
12: Oh, I was in Paris last year, and a fan gave me this little keychain, and I stuck it on my purse, and I take it with me everywhere I go.
2: The Eiffel Tower?
12: Yeah.
2: That's really cool.
12: Uh-huh.
2: And what item besides your cell phone is always in that purse?
12: Aquaphor.
2: Essential.
12: Yeah.
2: Now, speaking of your cell phone, can you show me something really cool on your phone?
12: I have a lot of voice memos, and maybe I'll show you one. Oh, this is the original Good For You recording on a shitty guitar in my living room. Let's see.
2: Am I the first person to have listened to that?
12: You are.
2: Oh my gosh, I feel special.
12: Wow. You're special.
2: Now, what's something that you always carry with you on tour?
12: I'm a little bit of a germaphobe with hotels, so I always like to have my own pillowcase over the pillows.
2: Good idea.
12: Yeah.
2: Now, what's the most special memory you've ever had from being on tour?
12: Performing at Glastonbury.
2: What album have you been playing nonstop recently?
12: Bridge Over Troubled Water.
2: Oh, classic.
12: Yeah.
2: Now, I saw that video clip of you meeting Jack White. That is beautiful.
12: I love him.
2: Who is a celebrity now who you're dying to meet?
12: Robert De Niro. Hit me up.
2: Hey, Bob, you watching this? Now, Olivia, I loved your documentary, too.
12: Thanks.
2: It was so fun to follow you on that road trip. What's your favorite road trip destination in general?
12: Salt Lake City.
2: And what's the best present you've ever received?
12: Last year for my birthday, my best friend made a book of 365 things that she loved about me, and it was filled with inside jokes and little memories, and it was very special. I cried like a baby.
2: And you're known for being a big reader, with all those books behind you in that bookcase.
12: I try.
2: Can you give me a recommendation?
12: Oh, yeah. Come
2: Let's do it. Show me what you got.
12: Let's see. Oh, I read this book recently. It's a bunch of Leonard Cohen poetry. One of my songwriter friends gave it to me, and it's so incredible, and I'm in love with Leonard Cohen. He's amazing.
2: He's great. What else do you have in there that's cool?
12: Okay, so I made Lost of the Record at Electric Lady Studios in New York, and I told the owner of the studio that I really loved Patti Smith. There was a picture of her in the hallway. And lo and behold, the next day I was playing the piano, and I get a knock at the door, and Patti Smith is there, and she's like, "Hey, Olivia, nice to meet you. I wanted to come and say hi." And I lost my mind. She gave me this book, this poetry book, and she wrote on the inside.
2: Oh, really?
12: She said, "To Olivia, may all your days be inspired."
2: Oh, that's such a meaningful gift.
12: I love her. She's amazing.
2: Now, I'd be shocked if you didn't have a Carole King record, considering I see a Carole King book right there.
12: Yeah, this thing. This is one of the first records I actually ever bought. Me and my mom bought it from the thrift store. It's a little thrift store tag. Yeah, I love her. She's incredible.
2: All right, now, can you name me your favorite songs by the following artists rapid fire?
12: Yes.
2: Let's do it. Lord.
12: Liability.
2: Carly Simon.
12: You're so vain.
2: Alanis.
12: Not the Doctor.
2: Olivia Rodrigo.
12: I don't know. Here, wait, I got this for you, though.
2: What?
12: Yeah, you can tell me your favorite. How about that?
2: What?
12: I'd like that better.
2: That is really, really, that's incredible. I'm just gonna walk away with a free Olivia Rodrigo album.
12: Shameless self-promotion.
2: It works. What album have you listened to the most in your entire life?
12: Probably this one. Elephant by the White Stripes.
2: Oh, that's cool. What's a song that can always make you cry?
12: Valentine by Fiona Apple.
2: What's the best piano ballad ever written?
12: Someone Like You.
2: And when you play piano, do you prefer playing alone or for people?
12: I prefer playing alone, but since you're here, I might make an exception. Come here.
2: No.
12: Yeah, come here.
2: What is going on right now? Are you?
12: This is where I hang out all the time. I do everything here.
2: This is incredible. Olivia, what are you gonna play?
12: Let's see. See if you can recognize this. This is the new.
2: New material.

0: Bravo!
1: Oh, you should play something with me.
2: How about something totally spontaneous and not rehearsed?
1: Totally spontaneous.
2: Let's do it, Olivia Rodrigo.
1: Ready?
2: Yep.
1: 1, 2, 3, 4.
2: Yeah.
1: Killing it!
2: You gotta take me on tour.
1: Wow.
2: Come on. Oh, that's how you do it.
1: Oh, I love it. You make a great team.
2: I'm really serious about you taking me on tour if you need a, you know, duetter.
1: Say the
2: I guess.
1: Word, you're there.
2: All right, amazing. When you think about songs, Olivia, what did you call the first song that you ever wrote?
1: I've been writing songs for a long time, but I think the first song that I wrote on the piano was called Superman.
2: And what was the first song that you felt really connected to?
1: I wrote this song called Astronaut when I was 14, and it made me believe that I could, like, really pursue songwriting.
2: Does being a self-identified perfectionist make songwriting a lot harder?
1: I actually don't think I'm a perfectionist. I think as I get older, I realize that if I were only to make things that were perfect, I would literally never make anything at all. So I think I kind of had to get out of that mindset.
2: That's good philosophy.
1: Yeah.
2: And to anyone out there who wants to write a song for the first time ever, what 3 steps should they consider?
1: Coming up with a good title and a good concept is important, a melody that moves you. And other than that, just believe in yourself and keep trying because, I don't know, I've written so many bad songs in my life and that's how you get to the good ones.
2: Mm. Who's the most important music teacher that you've ever had and what did they teach you?
1: My piano teacher, Kate. She taught me how to listen to music like a songwriter.
2: And it's really, really special to watch how you and your producer, Dan, work together. What is the most important quality in a good producer?
1: Good taste and honesty.
2: Now, driver's license. Let's talk about driver's license.
1: Let's.
2: Everyone wants to talk about that. How has your relationship to that song changed over the past couple of years?
1: Honestly, I am just still in such a state of disbelief. I just like wrote that song in my living room and it was just a little piece of my heart and I can't believe all of the doors it's opened for me. I'm just so eternally grateful.
2: And all that has led to this, a new album coming out.
1: Yeah.
2: Now, I heard that you recorded and wrote some of this new album in New York City. Why did you want to write it there?
1: I think New York is so inspiring, and every day of my life, I just try to be more and more like Carrie Bradshaw, so.
2: Well, perfect transition into the next question. I know that you are a big fan of Sex and the City.
1: Love.
2: But what else have you been binge-watching these days?
1: I watched all of The Walking Dead. Love it. Watched The Last of Us and The Sopranos. Very good.
2: Now, your second live performance ever was on SNL. What did you say to yourself before taking the stage?
1: I was so nervous before SNL. I actually like cried in my dressing room. I was so scared, but thankfully it turned out okay.
2: Now you said that your pre-concert rituals are vocal warm-ups and having tea. What's the best meal to eat before going on stage?
1: Almost every night before a show, I'd have a turkey sandwich. Oh, speaking of, I have the best meal for a 73 questions interview. Come here.
2: I don't even know this. There's a best meal?
1: Pulling out all the stops, come on.
2: Oh my gosh, look, what have I done to deserve this? What's an app that you use that's not very popular?
1: It's very popular, but I love going on Zillow and Redfin. I use it like Instagram, it's very entertaining.
2: What is a simple pleasure that you couldn't live without?
1: I love a bubble bath.
2: What is something that you are surprisingly good at?
1: Ice skating.
2: What's something you do that you probably shouldn't?
1: Listen to true crime podcasts alone in my house at night.
2: That's pretty scary.
1: Yeah.
2: And what's something you don't do that you probably should do?
1: Read all my emails. Wait, come here.
2: What?
1: I baked you a little banana bread.
2: No, you did not.
1: Hopefully you like it. I kind of ran out of butter, but it should be good.
2: Oh my God, I'm having Olivia Rodrigo's banana bread. This is the best day I've ever had.
1: You're sweet.
2: Oh, besides banana bread, what is a meal you can cook really well from scratch?
1: I can make good cacio e pepe. Here.
2: Okay. Oh, really? Oh, this is amazing. Thank you so much. Appreciate
1: it. If it's good.
2: Okay, here we go. That is pretty damn good.
1: Yay! I'm happy you like it.
2: I don't know if it's as good for you as McDonald's oatmeal.
1: Oh.
2: Is that still your favorite fast food?
1: I love a good McDonald's oatmeal. I also love an In-N-Out double-double cheeseburger with a Neapolitan shake.
2: We are so happy you did your first Vogue cover shoot.
1: Me too.
2: What was that like, shooting your first Vogue cover?
1: So surreal.
2: What was your favorite look from the shoot?
1: There's this little sparkly mini dress that I really loved, and it reflected the light really pretty.
2: Who makes your favorite jeans?
1: Levi's.
2: And what's the best tip for winged eyeliner?
1: Practice, and yeah, that's just it. I still feel like I'm really bad at it to this day.
2: What was your first big fashion purchase that you made?
0: My Chanel bag that I was just wearing. I think it's the only big fashion purchase that I made. I bought it when I finished my first album as a celebration gift to myself.
2: What era of fashion are you most inspired by?
0: The 90s.
2: What's your favorite vintage find?
0: Okay, so this dress used to be Chloe Sevigny's, and she had a sample sale where she sold a bunch of her clothes. And I've had this dress, the picture of her wearing this dress, saved on my Pinterest for years, and I was actually able to get my hands on it, and I'm so lucky. It's my most prized possession.
2: It looks incredible.
0: Thank you.
2: Top three tips for vintage shopping. Go.
0: Have patience and go with your friends and get stuff altered.
2: Now, I see you have some family photos on your fridge.
0: Oh, yeah.
2: Tell me some stories.
0: Here, what do you have? These are two of my friends, Maddie and Conan, and I took them to where I grew up, Temecula, and we went to the mall, and we took this at the mall. I love this picture.
2: Cool.
0: And this is my parents. We went to New York for Christmas, and we had to take a picture by the Rockefeller Center tree.
2: Oh, how cute is that?
0: Classic.
2: What's your favorite family tradition?
0: Not this year, but usually my family and I go to the beach on Christmas Day.
2: Are your parents musical?
0: Not at all. I'm the black sheep.
2: And what's the most trouble you ever got in with your parents?
0: I am such a goody two-shoes. I really don't think I got into too much trouble. The one thing I remember is when I was in like first grade, I bought a hamburger at school, at the cafeteria with my parents' money, and I didn't eat the lunch that my mom packed me, and I cried about it for a week. I felt so guilty. Yeah. Anyway, let's go outside.
2: Okay. What's a phrase that you just say way too much?
0: Slay. It's a little cringe. Oh, wait. Here, let me get your tea.
2: All right. What's a quote that you live by?
0: What it all comes down to is everything's going to be fine, fine, fine.
2: Oh, that is a great outlook. Now, I'm amazed at how you started your career so young. Thank you so much.
0: Yeah.
2: Do you remember how old you were when you did your first ever audition?
0: I was probably like 6. I was so young.
2: Can you describe how this first audition went?
0: Well, it was for Parenthood, and I obviously didn't get it, so I guess it didn't go that well.
2: Things worked out for you in the end, yeah. I think. Yeah. What posters did you have on your wall when you were a kid?
0: Oof, I had Twilight posters on the wall. Team Edward since day one.
2: I was going to say the same thing. Go Team Edward. And since you were spending so much time acting as a teenager, what was it like to go to high school on set?
0: It's very strange, but I feel lucky to have gotten good tutoring.
2: And what's the best thing about being an only child?
0: I'm best friends with my parents, and I got so much attention growing up.
2: And what's the most stressful thing about being an only child?
0: Sometimes I really wish I had an older sister to give me advice.
2: What values do you hope you'll still hold on to when you're 35 years old?
0: I hope I still have my gratitude.
2: I'm pretty sure you will. Why was it important for you to make a statement on Roe v. Wade at Glastonbury?
0: The Supreme Court overturned Roe v. Wade the day before I was supposed to perform at Glastonbury, and I just think forcing women to give birth is really horrifying.
2: We got a dog over here barking.
0: I know, he feels the same.
2: Dog agrees. Now, Olivia, I am devastated. I'll tell you why. There's only 2 more questions left of this interview. It's been 728 days since you released Sour.
0: Wow.
2: And that dog is upset about it. What is one word to describe Sour?
0: Angsty.
2: And what's one word to describe your new album?
0: Gutsy.
2: Well, you were gutsy to do this interview, Olivia Rodrigo.
0: Thank you so much
2: Amazing
0: for having me.
2: Amazing job. We did
0: so
2: it.
0: Fun.
3: Benito.
4: Hey.
3: ¿Cómo estás?
4: Muy bien, muy bien. ¿Y tú qué lo que?
2: Great to see you, man.
4: Good to see you.
2: Thanks for doing 73 questions.
4: No, gracias a usted.
2: We're here at the Barclays Center.
4: Estamos aquí en Brooklyn, papá.
2: How much time do you have before your concert?
4: Tenemos par de horitas, como cuatro horitas por ahí.
2: All right. And this is the first of 3 shows that you have here, right?
4: Eso es así.
2: Okay. Now, the Most Wanted tour is your 5th concert tour. What does a typical day look like on this tour?
4: Tranquilito, me levanto, desayuno, entreno, me hago un café, me baño. Y pa'l venue.
2: What is the one thing you do all the time before every show?
4: Realmente descansar. 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
2: What is the first step in putting together an album tour?
4: Yo creo que lo primero es tener las ganas de hacer música y tener un sentimiento, un pensamiento, algo que decir. 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
2: Wow, look at this art over here. Bienvenidos a Brooklyn.
4: Chale.
2: Love it.
4: 11, 12 y 13, sold out. Magna.
2: Wow. How has this tour been different than years past?
4: Mano, cada tour tiene algo especial y algo diferente. Yo creo que este podría ser el que me siento más, con más experiencia, más relajado.
2: Now, Benito, last year you said your favorite show on World's Hottest Tour was in Argentina. Has any show on this tour topped that experience whatsoever?
4: Está difícil. Argentina es un crowd bien distinto. Eso es otra cosa.
2: They love you down there.
4: Pero Nueva York es de los mejores. Aquí en Estados Unidos, Nueva York es top.
2: Wow, this is amazing. Hermoso.
4: Beautiful.
2: Yo, Benito, check out the Vogue up top.
4: Amazing.
2: Look at that.
4: Amazing.
2: It's crazy.
4: Ah, mira. No había visto eso. Bonito.
2: Must be incredible. Now, for all of us who don't know what it's like being on that stage, how would you describe being in front of all those people?
4: ¿Qué te puedo decir? Se siente cabrón, real. 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Es lindo.
2: Now, what do you want fans to get out of this experience?
4: Mano, que se disfruten la noche. 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
2: Can you describe what your first live performance was like?
4: La primera vez que yo canté... En un lugar mucho más pequeño que esto.
2: ¡Ay, qué neta! Oh, my God.
4: Está bien, ya entendí.
3: What are you doing?
2: All right.
3: It's you. It's for you.
2: Oh, my God, that scared the hell out of me. Messi or Maradona?
4: Diablo. ¿Messi o Maradona?
2: Yeah.
4: Diablo, en verdad no me quiero meter en problemas, pero he visto más a Messi jugar, a Maradona, pues.
2: ¿Cerveza, medalla o corona?
4: Agua.
2: ¿Tripletas o arroz con habichuelas?
4: Tripleta, no me gustan las habichuelas.
2: Yo, Benito, why do you delete your Instagram photos?
4: Joder.
2: How has acting influenced your musical career?
4: Yo diría que mucho. Yo me la vivo mucho cuando estoy grabando, cuando estoy en la tarima. So, es como una interpretación así.
2: What would be your dream character to play?
4: Hey.
2: Oh.
5: Hola.
2: Hola.
4: Mano, no sé, Batman, Spider-Man.
2: If you starred in a biopic, whose life would you portray?
4: La vida del padre Alberto.
2: Do you have a specific wellness routine while on tour?
4: Sorry?
2: Wellness routine. Do you have a wellness routine?
4: Bueno, sí, yo me doy mi masajito, me hidrato bien, me estiro, me tratan bonito.
2: How many hours of sleep are you getting?
4: Yo estoy durmiendo alrededor de... 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
2: Necesito 8 horas.
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2: Yeah, soy viejo.
4: Mira, la barbería llena.
2: What was your first big purchase that you've ever made?
4: Yo gastaba mucho antes en gafas, pero así bien loco. 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
2: What purchase do you regret the most?
4: El Bugatti. 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
2: What was the last purchase you made at a supermarket?
4: Una comprita así como que de chuchería, con flay, quesito, agüita. Ah.
2: Who is your favorite Pokemon character?
4: Charmander y Charizard.
2: I'm friends with the voice of Ash Ketchum.
4: Oh, wow. 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
4: Yeah, of course.
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5: 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Is your fifth studio album. Why did you want to release this album before you turn 30?
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5: 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Now, what inspired you to sample Madonna's Vogue in Vogue 787?
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5: Who is the most underrated reggaeton artist?
4: Julio Voltio.
5: Okay. And what's your favorite song lyric someone else has written?
4: De Anches. 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
1: Benito, I heard about your barber in Monaco. 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Do you still use the same barber?
0: What? 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
1: All right, let's keep this going, rapid fire. ¿Dominos o chess?
0: Domino, papá.
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0: Dios,
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1: Okay. ¿Pero Negro o Mónaco?
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0: ¿Tú también?
1: Yo también. Now you got your name by sharing a picture of yourself wearing a bunny suit. Do you still have the bunny suit?
0: The bunny suit?
1: Yeah.
0: No sé, no tengo idea de dónde puede estar eso ahora mismo. Tengo la foto, pero el bunny suit no.
1: Okay. Now what was the last piece of clothing or accessory that you purchased?
0: Mano, un coat Prada que me compré hace poco aquí mismo en New York, y estas gafitas que se venden lo más chulita.
1: I'm sure they are. What is the best piece of fashion advice or wisdom that someone's ever shared with you?
0: About fashion?
1: Mm-hmm.
0: I don't know. I don't think someone... Yo no creo que nadie me ha dado un consejo de fashion, pero si alguien lo tiene, que me lo dé. 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Bien, no.
1: Wait, Benito, what do you think of what I'm wearing right now? Do you think I look fashionable?
0: Depende, pero podemos apretar.
1: You love sports. Are you seeing any games when you're in Brooklyn?
0: Of course.
1: Yeah?
0: Anoche estaba en un juego de los Yankees contra los Marlins, que perdieron los Yankees. Aaron George no la sacó en el último turno. Y antes fui a uno de los Knicks y okay, sí que estuvo cabrón.
1: Hey, Formula One, do you think this is the year for Checo?
0: Cualquier año, el año que él diga, eso va. El año pasado estuvo cabrón, este año vamos a ver.
1: All right, now you've broken records throughout your career. What is next for Bad Bunny?
0: Who's next? 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
1: Last question, pregunta número 73. Where am I sitting for the concert tonight?
0: Bueno, tenemos esa sillita ahí que se ve de lo más
1: okay.
0: Cómoda. Te puedes sentar allá arriba.
1: You're gonna put me up there?
0: Pero ahí ya se ve cabrón, no te creas. donde tú quieras.
1: Yo quiero montarme en el caballo.
0: Papi, gracias.
2: Hey, Lord. Hi.
1: So why don't we explain why we're in the Bronx at the New York Botanical Garden today?
2: We're answering 73 questions.
1: Yes, we are. And first question, where is your favorite place to perform in New York?
2: I like the Apollo Theater in Harlem.
1: It's a great theater. And what does New York do better than any city, not just in the USA, but the entire world?
2: Treat 'em mean, keep 'em keen.
1: And when you're traveling and far away from home, what do you miss about New Zealand?
2: Literally every single thing, but mostly the beaches and the parks and the food.
1: I can imagine. And speaking of home, I heard you have a favorite song that your dad used to sing as a lullaby when you were a kid. What song is that?
2: Moonshadow by Cat Stevens.
1: That's a good one. What was a job you wanted to do when you were 5 years old?
2: I loved The Far Side by Gary Larson, and I wanted to be a cartoonist, which is crazy because I'm not funny.
1: For some reason, I'm having a hard time believing that. So what was the first song you loved to sing?
2: the Lion Sleeps Tonight.
1: And did you always know that you wanted to be a solo artist?
2: I did.
1: What surprised you the most about pop stardom?
2: That right when you can afford to buy anything you want, you get given everything for free. It doesn't make any sense. Don't give us free stuff.
1: Sounds pretty good.
2: This is so beautiful.
1: It's gorgeous here.
2: Wow.
1: I know. So when did you realize that Royals was going to be such a big hit?
2: The first weekend we put it out, I went on the SoundCloud and all these people who I didn't know were listening to it. Mm. And I think I realized this is bigger than just me and my friends.
1: It was a lot bigger than just you and your friends. And what was it like the first time that you heard it on the radio?
2: Well, I was in my parents' living room. My sister had called the radio station to request it. And I felt very proud, but very shy.
1: You have a lot to be proud of. And what emotion is central to pure heroin?
2: Teen angst.
1: How about melodrama?
2: Ecstasy.
1: And you went from writing about we on your first album to I on your second. Why was that change so important to you?
2: The first album was so sort of communal. It was about me and my peers. Hmm. The second one was really just about my experience.
1: What's your favorite song to perform from Melodrama?
2: Green Light.
1: And what sample on the album still makes you smile?
2: There's a tiger's roar that we hid in Sober, but I also love Paul Simon saying, "What is this tape? This is my favorite tape."
1: So, Lord, you have synesthesia.
2: Yeah.
1: So what color is pure heroin?
2: Green.
1: What color is Melodrama?
2: Violet.
1: What color is Solar Power?
2: Gold.
1: Let's keep moving. It's a beautiful day. We got so much to see. What is one word you would use to describe the new record?
2: Reverent.
1: And what is one word you would use to describe making the record?
2: So cool. It's so...
1: I know. It's gorgeous.
2: Zany. Acidy. The word I would use to describe making it, calm.
1: And one awesome detail is that there's cicada sounds on the single. Are we going to hear a lot of cicadas throughout the whole record?
2: You actually will. I started recording cicadas a couple of years ago in New Zealand. They really sound like a New Zealand summer to me, but I didn't know about Brood X at the time, so I'm ahead of the trend.
1: So what will the video? So what will the videos for Solar Power add to the whole record?
2: They help to build the universe.
1: And speaking of videos, I struggled a bit on Google Maps, but are there any hints on where we can find that secret beach that you filmed on?
2: No.
1: I thought I'd try. All right, so you chose the Kalina Strata set for your Solar Power video. Why did you pick that?
2: I thought it was youthful but cool and timeless, and I knew I wanted to wear yellow.
1: I mean, I think a lot of people wanted to wear yellow because it sold out after the video was premiered.
2: I heard about that.
1: It's crazy. And what do you hope those people do with their summers?
2: Make out.
1: Lord has spoken. How has your style changed since Pure Heroin dropped?
2: I would say I wear less black, although I am wearing black today.
1: Can you describe your style?
2: Half black.
1: Can you describe your style today in three words?
2: Meticulous construction, sandals.
1: Okay, that's unique. And what item of clothing do you always have on hand?
2: Sandals.
1: And what singer, living or dead, has the best style?
2: David Bowie.
1: That's a good answer. Now, what item of clothing would you say makes you feel most confident when you're taking the stage?
2: Pants.
1: And what about in real life?
2: Suits.
1: What was the first song that made you cry?
2: Perfect Day by Lou Reed. I'd never felt anything like that before.
1: Mm. Every time I think of that song, I think of drinking sangria in a park.
2: Yeah.
1: And who was the first musician you met that left you totally starstruck?
2: Honestly, Taylor.
1: No surprise. And what album have you listened to the most this year?
2: I've spent a lot of time with Abbey Road. It's a good one.
1: It's a really, Abbey Road's a really, really good one. And what is the album that you understand on a different level now versus when you were just 15 years old?
2: I've thought about this and I feel like I had a pretty good handle on everything I liked when I was 15.
1: Mm.
2: But I'll keep thinking about it.
1: Okay. And Graceland was a major influence on Melodrama, right?
2: Yeah.
1: And what was your favorite song off of that album?
2: I mean, Graceland or homeless.
1: Now, people were surprised that Don Henley also was an inspiration for you. Who's an artist reference on solar power that might surprise them?
2: Natalie Imbruglia.
1: Yeah, interesting. And what is the best concert you've ever been to?
2: I want to say Arcade Fire at Coachella. I was 17, and I was in the crowd, and I'd never seen anything like it. It was incredible.
1: They're tremendous performers.
2: Very good.
1: And what is the song that you wish you'd written?
2: Graceland.
1: Who's an artist that you're dying to collaborate with?
2: I kind of want to talk to Harry Styles.
1: I do too. And what is the best album cover of all time?
2: All Things Must Pass.
1: What's the most important thing that you've learned about producing your own music?
2: To always trust my instincts because they're always right.
1: Now, speaking of producers, what's the best advice that you've ever gotten from Jack Antonoff?
2: Once he said to me, "Don't let me ruin your life more than I already have."
1: Oh, that is valuable.
2: He's a nut.
1: And what's the one rule of pop music that you never, ever break?
2: I don't know if there's any that I would never break, but kind of a personal rule is if I'm not feeling that special alchemy when I write a part,
1: yeah,
2: it's got to go. Even if it's right on paper, it's got to go.
1: Right, right. And what do you think your fans would see as the most surprising thing that you bring with you when you're on tour?
2: Expensive sheets.
1: And when were you most vulnerable on stage?
2: Oh my God, I had this really bad chest infection on tour in Europe once, and I was in Oslo. The Norwegian royal family were there, and I couldn't breathe, and I started to panic. I just felt so kind of broken and raw.
1: Right.
2: It was really tough.
1: Yeah, but you got through it.
2: I got through. I'm still here.
1: You did. You are. And
2: chest infection's gone.
1: That's right. And how do you get ready for a big or important performance?
2: I light a candle and I like to try and set an intention, think about what I want to get out of the show.
1: Right, right. And what song are you most excited to dance to off of your new record?
2: California.
1: I can't wait to hear that, as well as every other song on the album.
2: Thank you.
1: What did you learn about Pure Heroine while touring?
2: That I had made an album that it was sort of tricky to dance to.
1: And what about Melodrama?
2: That I had made an album that it was really easy to dance to.
1: Good observation. Now, recently I heard that you decided to stop releasing music on CD.
2: Yes.
1: Now, why was that something that was important to you?
2: Because everything that I make physically, I want it to be something that I would have in my house. And I don't have any CDs in my house.
1: That makes sense. And what is something that you do to connect with nature every day?
2: I go for a big walk. I pretty much do this, but I don't look like this, and it's not always this pretty.
1: I find it so cool that you took a trip to Antarctica. What was the most important thing that you learned on that trip?
2: It's honestly kind of hard to put into words, but I feel like I got more of an understanding of the work that the scientists are doing there. They're not trying to prove climate change. They're just checking out the science, taking the measurements, observing, and telling us what's up. And also just the raw power of nature.
1: Right. Well, it seems absolutely beautiful. And what is a cause that you're most passionate about today?
2: Things that affect New Zealanders. I think about child poverty, bettering the systems that protect Māori, and our climate legislation.
1: Yeah, that's really cool.
2: This is such a dope flower. Absolutely love. Divine.
1: I don't know what flower that is, but who is your favorite living artist?
2: Lynette Yaron Boache.
1: And what's your favorite piece of art in your home?
2: My Kay Donachy painting.
1: All right, and your mother's a writer, right?
2: Mm-hmm.
1: How would you say that this impacted you, and what did this teach you about writing?
2: Just that it's a practice. It's something you have to do over and over to keep being in touch with.
1: Now, speaking of your mom, I heard that she holds on to all your memorabilia from your tours. Is that true?
2: Literally everything. It's all in our garage.
1: Now, do you know what you're going to do with all of it one day, or?
2: I have no idea.
1: Good luck. Now, which friend of yours makes you laugh the most?
2: My friend Francesca.
1: And which friend would make the best fishing partner?
2: My dad.
1: Now, why would you say it's important for you to hibernate in between creating records?
2: Well, I just have to go and live my life so that I have stuff to write about. So it's just sort of mooching and taking time.
1: And what's your favorite thing to do while you're hibernating?
2: I like to cook, and I like to be very available for my friends and family because I miss a lot of birthdays when I'm working.
1: That is a very, very good answer.
2: Gotta do it.
1: Now, you describe your work as being a conversation with yourself. Are you ever surprised when it resonates with so many other people?
2: Constantly. It's insane.
1: Yeah, it means a lot to them. And what do you hope stays the same in your work as you grow as an artist?
2: That it's still just me trying to one-up myself. Hear these sirens, New York City?
1: Yeah, I noticed the sirens. It's like Grand Theft Auto over here. All right, aisle seat or window seat?
2: Window.
1: New York or Los Angeles?
2: New York.
1: New Zealand summer or American summer?
2: New Zealand.
1: Restaurant or room service?
2: Restaurant.
1: Fleetwood Mac, with or without Peter Green?
2: Great question. I'm going to say without, but with is also incredible.
1: I'm hoping for a reunion tour. And last question, question number 73, sunrise or sunset?
2: Sunset.
1: And that's a wrap. Thanks
2: so
1: much.
2: Can I ask you a question before we go?
1: Absolutely.
2: This is kind of a little weird, but I always wondered what the person doing this was seeing when they're doing this. Can we show them what I'm seeing? Is that okay?
1: Yeah, I think it's okay. Fine, but how about we keep this thing a secret between you and me? All right, Lord, thanks so much.
2: Thank you.
1: Okay, bye-bye.
2: Bye.
3: I'm here for Simone Biles.
4: There she is. Hey!
3: Simone, it is so nice of you to have me come over and do this 73 random question interview with you.
4: Of course.
3: All right, so how's life treating you right now?
4: Life is good.
3: What's the craziest thing in life now that you're back?
4: Paparazzi.
3: Who's the most famous person following you on Twitter right now?
4: Zendaya.
3: Who are the most intense athletes in that Olympic village?
4: Olympic speedwalkers.
3: Now that you've won all these gold medals, are you still practicing?
4: I'm about to go practice now. Want to come in?
3: Yes, that'd be great. What other sport are you closest to dominating?
4: Javelin.
3: If the government begged you to compete in the Winter Olympics, what would your sport be?
4: Snowboarding.
3: Who's your gymnastics icon?
4: Alicia Sacramone.
3: Okay, now this gym is incredible, and this is your gym, right?
4: Yes, my parents built it last year.
3: How many kids train here?
4: A lot.
3: And to you, who is the greatest athlete in the world?
4: Ashton Eaton.
3: What routine from a fellow gymnast do you wish you could steal?
4: Shaposh half on bars.
3: In the debate about whether gymnastics is more art or acrobatic, where do you stand?
4: Acrobatic.
3: Okay, Simone, what's your walk-on song?
4: Calm Down by G-Eazy.
3: Do you and the Final Five have a pre-meet ritual?
4: Just listen to music while we're doing hair and makeup.
3: All right, so Michael Phelps has cups for that cupping thing. What's your go-to tools?
4: Normatec boots.
3: Okay. All right, so in that gym bag over there, what are three things that you carry with you at all times?
4: My phone, Core Power, and my Beats.
3: What's been your favorite fan moment so far?
4: Girls screaming and crying whenever they notice I'm there.
3: What does gold taste like?
4: I don't know, let's find out. Not too good.
3: Do you think for like 1 second I can maybe put that around my neck?
4: Nah, it's okay.
3: Out of all the phrases you can possibly say, what's your most overused one?
4: Ugh.
3: Do you have any pets?
4: 4 German Shepherds.
3: What's your zodiac sign?
4: Pisces.
3: What's your spirit animal?
4: A honey badger.
3: How many calories do you burn in an average day of practice?
4: Probably a lot.
3: What is the one essential food in your diet?
4: Salmon.
3: What's your favorite flavor of ice cream?
4: Ooh, cookies and cream.
3: If you can eat only one meal for the rest of your life, what would it be?
4: Pizza.
3: Okay, let's get serious. Who's your favorite Disney princess?
4: Ooh, Ariel.
3: How about Prince?
4: Prince Eric.
5: Hey, Simone. What movie makes you laugh the hardest?
4: Vacation.
3: What movie makes you cry the hardest?
4: Oh, it's gotta be Marley and Me.
3: What's the last show you binge-watched?
4: 90210 on Netflix.
3: Who's one actress you're dying to meet?
4: Jennifer Lawrence, because we both fell down the stairs.
3: All right, now let's talk about a special guy named Zac Efron. You two. What's your dream first date?
4: I think breakfast on the beach.
3: If Brad and Angelina are Brangelina, yours and Zach's name would be...
4: Simone.
3: Perfect. What's something you can say in Portuguese?
4: Beijos.
3: Have you started practicing your Japanese?
4: Not yet.
3: What's your favorite place you've ever been?
4: Belize.
3: What's one place you're dying to go?
4: Bora Bora.
3: What are your three travel essentials?
4: Sunglasses, swimsuits, and a camera.
3: What is one thing from home you always bring with you on the road?
4: My phone.
3: Simone, can I ask you the next five questions while you're jumping up and down on that trampoline behind you?
4: Of course.
3: Okay. Who's your best friend in the world?
4: Caitlin Kramer.
3: What's one household chore you hate to do?
4: Washing the dishes.
3: Do you have any collections?
4: I have a turtle collection for good luck.
3: What do you plan on studying in college?
4: Sports business.
3: What do you want to be when you grow up?
4: Taller.
3: Oh my God. How do you build a routine?
4: Practice, practice, and more practice.
3: Do you keep your routines a secret before a meet?
4: Yes.
3: If you were not a gymnast, what would you be doing with your life?
4: I would be in college, maybe a college cheerleader.
3: How can I get my abdominals to look like yours?
4: You can't.
3: Okay. If you look over here, there's a guy who wants to ask you a burning question.
6: Simone, I'm a brand new dad. What advice do you have for me as a father so my kid can grow into a superstar like you?
4: Remind them to always have fun.
3: What is the most important muscle in gymnastics?
4: I would say it's abs.
3: What's the worst injury you've ever had?
4: 1 year, I had a partially torn calf muscle.
3: For you, which is the hardest event and why?
4: Bars, because I started gymnastics a little bit later, so it took me a while to catch up.
3: What's the hardest move to do in gymnastics?
4: Maybe the biles on floor.
3: Can you show me an illegal gymnastics move?
4: I don't think so, because it's illegal, so I've never tried one.
3: Do you have any secret talents?
4: I do not.
3: No way.
7: Simone!
4: Yes?
7: Is there anything you're afraid of?
4: Ugh, spiders, gosh.
3: Have you ever tried rhythmic gymnastics?
4: I have not.
3: Prove it.
4: Okay.
3: It's the most adorable thing I've ever seen. Can you now do that same routine with this fake pirate sword?
4: No.
3: All right, I'm happy I got the ribbon.
8: Hey, Simone, let's go.
3: You can only do one karaoke song for life. What is it?
4: I don't have one because I don't do karaoke because I can't sing.
3: If you and your teammates formed a girl group, what would the name be?
4: Confidence.
3: If you can guest star on any television show, which would it be?
4: Pretty Little Liars, because I want to be A.
3: What song always makes you want to dance?
4: Anything by Beyonce.
3: Can you show me your go-to dance move?
4: No.
3: Which event do you enjoy the most?
4: I enjoy floor because you get to show off your personality a bit.
3: What is your favorite thing about competing?
4: Competing.
3: Where's your favorite place to compete?
4: Anywhere in the United States because it's a home crowd.
3: If you could redo one meet in your life, which would it be?
4: 2013 U.S. Secret Classic.
3: How do you stay so calm and focused under pressure?
4: I remember all the routines I've done.
3: Okay. Last and most important question, question number 73. Do you think I can stick around and watch your routine here?
4: No, because it's a secret.
3: All right, all right. I respect your privacy.
9: Yeah, come on in.
3: Hey, Stormy.
10: Hi.
11: Joe, how are ya?
10: Hey.
3: Hey, Alicia.
11: Hey.
3: Look who it is, Olivia Rodrigo.
11: Hey, how are ya?
12: Welcome.
3: Let's do this. 73 questions, Nicki Minaj, this is happening. Let's do this.
10: Come on in, Vogue.
13: What's something you could share about your co-stars, Tom Holland and Jake Gyllenhaal?
14: That when they are together, no one else exists.
3: What's the craziest thing a fan has ever done?
10: Well, a fan has asked me to legitimately adopt them.
3: What's your favorite curse word?
15: Favorite curse word? Fuck ass.
16: What's the strangest thing you've seen someone do at one of your shows?
17: A middle-aged woman drink too much, pass out, then piss herself while she got carried out? Vegas, obviously.
16: What's your guilty pleasure?
18: Smelling my
3: Who would you say is the real-life Gossip Girl?
19: Mark Zuckerberg.
3: Can you show me a hidden talent?
20: No.
3: How do you feel about jumping in this pool?
21: There is absolutely no chance in hell. I'm not even wearing my bathers.
22: Just do it!
21: Shut up, babe.
3: Troy, I'm gonna do this with you. Don't worry.
21: Okay, fine. I'm going in with my clothes on.
3: All right. 3, 2, 1. And that's going in the history books. When did you first hear the sound of your own voice on the radio?
23: When I was working at Red Lobster, maybe 17 years ago.
3: What's a phrase that you just say way too much?
24: Slay. It's a little cringe.
3: And what was your go-to order at the bodega?
25: My go-to order at the bodega was ham and cheese on a roll with an orange drink, if you know, you know, and a small bag of chips.
3: What's the least true rumor about you?
0: They're all true.
1: What's her favorite sport?
2: I don't really like sports, but I'll say hockey, because they're, you know, hot. They look hot.
12: Girls, can we do the dance? Because Vogue wanna see it. You ready?
3: That's right.
12: Yeah? All right.
3: Okay.
12: 5, 6, 7, 8. You happy, Vogue?
20: Who's the best dressed person that you know?
22: Stormy.
26: Benito, ¿te gustan trabalenguas?
27: Trabalenguas.
26: Mm-hmm. ¿Los quieres intentar?
27: Qué random.
26: Okay.
27: Trabalenguas.
26: Primero en español.
27: Este diablo. Tres tristes tigres. Ah, llame. Hombre.
28: What's the strangest thing you've done to prepare for a role?
29: Wax my ass.
28: Who's the scariest villain of all time?
30: Donald Trump.
31: Hey, what would you say is the greatest fashion trend of all time?
29: I'll probably get a lot of flack for this, but I'm gonna say clothes. And could you please take your feet off the couch? Don't think Lenny's not gonna hear about that.
32: Do you ever go back and watch old episodes of The Sweet Life?
33: When I'm drunk or feeling really narcissistic, yeah.
32: Now, what's the rest of your day looking like?
34: I just have a couple Zoom meetings. Mm-hmm. You know, the ones where you like only get dressed from here up.
32: What would be your song to walk down the aisle to?
35: What aisle are we talking about? You're talking about the aisle to get some chicken wings? You talk about the aisle down the private jet? I like to walk down the private jet aisle.
32: Okay.
35: To Shake That Laffy Taffy by D4L.
32: What good is an interview if I'm not gonna...
36: You gonna get down
32: I'm
36: with
32: not
36: me?
32: Gonna do a duet with you.
36: Come on, let's get
32: okay,
36: it.
32: Okay, let's get it. Okay, what's the most outrageous thing you've ever worn, Michael?
37: What's the most outrageous thing I've ever worn?
38: Oh, I know right away. It's that orange plaid suit that you wore.
37: I was trying to take a fashion risk.
32: Who's one actress you're dying to meet?
4: Jennifer Lawrence, because we both fell down the stairs.
32: What's one skill you wish you had, but you don't?
39: I wish I could sing.
32: Can you say anything in a foreign language?
40: Es complicado para explicar.
32: Do you have a hidden talent?
41: Yeah, I can make bird noises.
32: Prove it. All right, what advice would you give to anyone who wants to become a singer?
42: Get a good lawyer.
32: Priyanka, I heard that you perform your own stunts on set. What's been your most dangerous accident?
43: I got electrocuted on set once, which was pretty crazy. And I cut myself today. Sorry.
32: Who would you love to do a love scene with?
44: The Rock. Finish what we started.
32: Can you show me a magic trick?
45: Yes. Okay, here we go. Ready?
32: Uh-huh.
45: Alakabooty! Whoa!
32: And what's your schedule like these days?
43: Do you really want to know?
32: This is going to be scary.
43: Let's see.
32: Okay.
43: Okay, Google. Read me my last text.
46: Gigi, your schedule is pretty easy. After your shoot, meet us at JFK for Paris, London, Berlin, Rome, Saint-Tropez, the island nation of Nauru, Antarctica, and Des Moines, Iowa. See you at the airport.
43: There you have it.
32: Okay, wow. Vine or YouTube?
47: Vine.
32: Can you show me your best magic trick?
48: You want a magic trick? I mean...
32: Lay it on me. Ooh. Oh, the disappearing thumb thing. Yeah. Come on, that's not your
48: like
32: best
48: it?
32: Magic trick.
48: Well.
32: Like, it can't be your... Holy Were you texting Justin when I arrived?
49: No, I was actually ordering Postmates.
32: If you could bring back one look from your 20s, what would it be?
47: None. Have you seen those Spice Girls films?
32: What phrase defines how you live your life?
50: Hashtag... IDGAF.
32: All right, Iggy, follow me on this one. If your stage name was your favorite Disney character plus the name of your elementary school you went to, what would your stage name be?
51: My stage name would be Ariel Mullumbimby.
32: What goes through your mind as you're being photographed?
50: Be fierce, be fierce, be fierce, but don't be too fierce because apparently it really freaks people out.
32: NSYNC or One Direction?
50: Harry Styles.
32: Can you show me something awesome on this trampoline?
47: Sure.
32: That was pretty impressive.
47: Thanks.
32: Yeah. And what's something interesting you're yet to try that you'd love to master?
40: I've already tried, but I'd love to master a headstand. Let me show you.
32: Okay. You're gonna need the practice.
52: Big question. Which belt?
53: It's a tough call. They're both so different. I'm sorry.
51: Who asked her?
32: Can you say the most American thing in an American accent?
0: Oh, hey, y'all.
32: Can you show me your best lightsaber move with this lightsaber?
50: I have to save most of them for the film, but just a little flourish. Just like that.
32: Not bad. Mm. What one celebrity is on the dream list to stop the car for?
1: Beyonce.
32: Which Italian word do you wish English speakers would stop saying incorrectly?
0: Versace. Is Versace.
32: True or false? You preferred wearing boys' uniforms when you were in grade school.
2: True.
32: Who's the cooler dad?
1: I am.
32: What's your favorite type of cuisine?
2: Let me show you.
32: Sure.
2: Boom!
32: That is a lot of Skittles. What are your favorite rap lyrics?
0: We want a lady in the street, but a freak in the bed.
32: Can you yell the answer to the next question outside of this window right here?
0: Yeah, absolutely.
32: What's your favorite dessert?
0: I don't like dessert, okay?
32: What was a book you read because everyone else in the world was reading it?
0: 50 Shades of Grey.
32: Can you show me a little salsa move?
0: Oh, me turn first? Bam. Now, you second. Now.
32: Uh-huh. You still say that you are an introvert.
1: Yes, which is why a one-take 73 questions situation is not necessarily in my comfort zone.
32: What's your biggest pet peeve?
0: Panty lines.
32: Camilla, can you tell me something about you that people do not know?
0: Ooh, I can tell you three things. I don't know why I'm still speaking in a British accent. I actually eat a banana with every single meal. It doesn't matter what it is. Doesn't matter if it's pasta, a sandwich, rice and beans, scrambled eggs, pancakes, pizza. Eat bananas with everything. I can only sleep with socks on because I feel like the boogeyman will lick my feet if not. And I had a tick in the third grade where I couldn't stop flaring my nostrils. And that I have never confessed publicly before.
32: Do your kids have any nicknames for you?
51: Not that we can say in front of her.
32: Who's the player that you dread playing the most?
3: Rafa Nadal.
32: Who would your three dream dinner party attendees be?
5: Oprah Winfrey, Michelle Obama, and Jesus.
32: What's the Met Gala theme this year?
6: I think it's Oshkosh Bagosh, a retrospective.
32: Okay, show me a hidden talent.
6: You ready?
32: Yes.
6: And then?
32: What? Okay, that is weirding me out.
6: Creepy.
32: Did you ever find animal chin?
1: No, why do you think I built this? Why do you think I'm still out here doing it?
32: And what's an article of clothing you can't live without?
0: I'd say a full body spank, one that goes from my toes to my neck.
32: How close are the girlfriends?
0: Oh, in real life, we're girlfriends. They're through thick and thin.
32: How do you describe yourself?
0: I'm a 6'2" giraffe from the loo.
32: What's the most underrated band of the 90s?
7: Oasis.
32: How do you suggest we drink this tea?
0: Well, I'll be mum, shall I?
32: I have no idea what that means.
0: That means I'll pour.
32: Okay. Who's the epitome of class according to you?
8: Barack Obama.
9: Can I get a raise?
8: No.
32: And who is a historical person that you would resurrect to enjoy a meal in that kitchen?
10: Oh, the perfect person for these days is Albert Camus, who wrote The Plague.
32: What did 6-year-old Greta think she would be when she grew up?
11: A nun.
32: What does it mean to be an American today?
12: I'm always having to say, I am so sorry about that. Oh, so sorry.
32: What do you have to say to your internet trolls?
0: You guys seem to have a lot of fucking time on your hands.
6: Great. Let's call it a day.
32: Bye-bye.
0: Bye.
13: Thank you for having me, you guys. I love you so much. This is a dream come true.
0: Mwah. Thanks for coming.
32: Best of luck, J-Lo.
14: Thank you. Do you want to have a little more charcuterie
15: Welcome
14: with
15: to my
14: me?
15: Home. I'm all
32: there
15: yours.
32: He is. Fantastic. Ready for his 73 question interview. You know the drill. Let's do this.
16: Let's do it.
32: Before we begin, how do I address you?
16: You can call me Love.
32: And you've referred to yourself differently over the years. So I got to ask you, why so many name changes?
16: It depends on my mood, my vibe.
32: And Puff, where did that come from?
16: I can't tell you that.
32: Why'd you move to LA?
16: Oh, for the kids, the family, the weather.
32: What's the one thing you miss the most about living in New York City?
16: I miss the people.
32: Love, how do you describe yourself?
16: I'm vivacious, eccentric, and I'm a Scorpio.
32: What's one misconception about you?
16: There are no misconceptions about me.
32: What's your biggest strength?
16: My belief in God.
32: What's your biggest weakness?
16: Fried chicken.
32: Best personal trait?
16: My compassion.
32: What's one thing you need every morning?
16: I need a hug.
32: I noticed your festive decor right over here. Yeah. What are you gonna be doing for the holidays?
16: Open up a whole lot of gifts.
32: What does family mean to you?
16: Everything. It's my tribe.
4: Can you name your kids from oldest to youngest?
16: Quincy, Justin, Christian, Chance, Delilah, and Jesse.
4: Okay. How do you tell your twin daughters apart?
16: Just that parental instinct.
4: What's one thing you want for your kids?
16: Oh, peace, happiness, love. I want it all for my kids.
4: Who's your biggest
16: Money.
4: Who's your biggest inspiration?
16: My biggest inspiration is my mother.
4: What advice did you give Jay-Z and Beyonce when they had twins?
16: Get ready for double the love.
4: What do you think Biggie's legacy is?
16: Biggie's legacy is that he is the greatest of all time.
4: What's the last movie that made you cry with laughter?
16: Oh, that's Eddie Murphy, Delirious.
4: What did you bring to Martha Stewart and Snoop's potluck?
16: Oh, I brought him some DeLeon, the best tequila in the world.
4: What's a piece of advice you give to a 15-year-old love?
16: Love, take care of yourself.
4: What age did you know that you wanted to be an entrepreneur?
16: When I was 12.
4: How?
16: And I went and got a paper route, but I wasn't supposed to, but I got one anyway.
4: All right, probably the most important question of the interview, but is it really all about the Benjamins?
16: I think it's all about love.
7: And love? The bartender awaits. Okay. So what's your favorite cocktail?
16: My favorite cocktail is the new French vanilla Ciroc flavored Coquito.
7: Okay,
16: so you need some French vanilla Ciroc, need some Coquito, and you need some holiday spirit.
7: There's plenty of that. What's your favorite food?
16: Soul food.
7: What's your favorite midnight snack?
16: Apple pie and ice cream.
7: Where do you go to relax in the world?
16: I like the Caribbean.
7: By the way, whatever happened to that Fonzworth Bentley guy?
16: Oh, Fonzworth is doing great.
7: Okay, so you're having a party. What song do you kick it off with?
16: Dougie Fresh and Slick Rick, The Show. You have to try that one.
7: Now, you've gone on the record saying that your white party is up there with the top three that you've ever thrown for people. What are the other two?
16: I would say when I got my star on Hollywood, I had a party. And this year at Burning Man at an undisclosed location.
7: And if you've had the recall, the most lavish, over-the-top, outrageously extravagant decoration on display, what would it be?
16: One time I had the Declaration of Independence in one of my 4th of July parties. It was a 4th of July white party. And the white party's coming back this year, by the way, for charity.
7: Yeah, it's great to hear. And I'm sure that's probably not public information yet, but who's the person that's number one on that invitation list?
16: Leonardo DiCaprio.
7: And I can get on that list,
16: yes,
7: right?
16: Yes, without a doubt. You are invited.
7: That is so generous of you. Cheers to that.
16: See you at the white party. And happy holidays to you and yours.
7: Thanks, love. What's the best thing you've ever worn?
16: Thank you. Best thing I've ever worn is I have a vintage Ralph Lauren double-breasted tuxedo.
7: Wow, sounds nice. And what's your favorite article of clothing?
16: Favorite article of clothing? Socks.
7: And how would you describe your style?
16: My style, it's Diddy style right here, you know?
7: I can see. And who are your style icons out of all the icons in the world?
16: Dapper Dan and this kid right here.
7: What
16: my
7: up,
16: son.
7: Huh? Christian.
11: How are you?
7: The third son.
11: Oh, good to see you.
16: How fresh he is, a little fresh mini me.
11: See? Comfy, cozy tits.
16: Man, go put your sneakers up, man. Come
11: oh,
16: on.
11: I got you. I'm sorry. Right.
7: Who's your fashion mentor?
16: My mother is my fashion mentor.
7: And designer?
16: As a fashion designer, though, I would have to say Tom Ford, though.
7: Okay. What's the most memorable Sean John runway show?
16: Most memorable Sean John runway show, the first show that we ever did. And it was the first time that New York Fashion Week saw black excellence in its full glory and splendor.
7: What fashion shoot sticks out in your mind?
16: Annie Leibovitz, the Vogue shoot that I did. It was called Puffy Does Paris. And Kate Moss was in there, and every designer in the world. It was crazy.
7: How has hip-hop influenced fashion or changed fashion?
16: Hip-hop has changed the world of fashion. Look at Gucci.
7: How does fashion influence you when you're recording?
16: If I'm not fresh, I can't make a hit.
7: So to your left, I see a silver statue. Is that a certain CFDA award?
16: Oh, yeah, let me get this for you.
7: CFDA Menswear Designer of the Year Award?
16: Pow!
7: That is a beautiful thing.
16: Put my drink down.
7: How did it feel winning that?
16: Oh, man. First African-American to win a CFDA award. I remember I was in a category with Marc Jacobs and Ralph Lauren. And I won.
7: Can I touch it?
16: Yes. It's real.
7: Oh, great.
16: It's real.
7: All right, notice your Grammys. Tell me, what's your favorite Grammy that you've won?
16: My favorite Grammy would have to be Hip Hop Album of the Year for No Way Out.
7: How many number ones have you had in your career?
16: I probably had 7 as a solo artist and over 40 as a producer.
7: Impressive. And I want you to think back for this question, but what was the first musical memory that you've ever had in your life?
16: My first musical memory was seeing James Brown at the Apollo.
7: Mm. Can you finish this sentence for me? Hip-hop music today is?
16: Hip-hop music today is taking over the world.
7: Who's the one artist, living or dead, that you wish you can collaborate with?
16: Michael Jackson.
7: Why?
16: I mean, it's Michael Jackson, man. Who wouldn't?
7: Who's one actor you hope to work with?
16: Denzel Washington.
7: Why?
16: Is Denzel?
7: Okay, all right. Point taken. All right, and all the TV that you've done, what is your most memorable moment?
16: I would have to say when I performed at the MTV Awards with Sting doing I'll Be Missing You. Mm. Life-changing.
7: And now you're coming back?
16: Yes, I'm coming back. I have a new show on Fox called The Four. It's going to revolutionize vocal competition shows. It's me, DJ Khaled, Fergie, Meghan Trainor, Charlie Watt. Check it out. Premieres January 4th on Fox.
7: Do you think you will ever be done with music?
16: I will never be done with music.
7: What was your favorite song to perform live on that Bad Boy reunion tour?
16: I love dancing to More Money, More Problems, you know?
7: All right, so it's 2020. Will we see a President Love?
16: You will not see a President Love in 2020, but you will see some change. Love is going to help you get some change. We're going to just spread this world with love. Don't want to be the president, though. I want to have too much fun.
7: What makes a good leader, do you think?
16: Patience.
7: What is your hope for the future in general?
16: My hope for the future is that my people, African Americans, will get a chance to build some economic wealth, to make some positive changes in our community so we can stop asking people for things, and that my people just get a peace of mind, man, just get a day to breathe, and I have to think about getting shot or killed, being oppressed, you know?
7: Mm-hmm.
16: That's all. Just want a little bit of peace and love.
7: What's a cause that's important to you?
16: Education.
7: Describe Colin Kaepernick in 2 words.
16: Brave man.
7: Okay, well, we're almost done here. I'm going to round it out with some old-fashioned true or false. Is that all right?
16: Sure, let's go.
7: Okay, true or false? You go to sleep at 5 a.m.
16: False.
7: True or false, you take a bath every night?
16: True.
7: True or false, you love candles?
16: True.
7: True or false, you never wear pink?
16: False.
7: True or false, vinyl is a lot better than digital?
16: True.
7: True or false, you never wear jeans?
16: False.
7: True or false, you do not like dancing?
16: That's absolutely false.
7: And true or false, did you have the most memorable time with me on this interview?
16: Damn, that's true.
7: I believe that.
16: Yeah.
7: All right. Thanks a lot, love.
16: All right,
7: this is great. Take care.
15: Hey, Sarah Jessica.
17: Hi.
15: So glad you invited me for this interview.
17: Oh, of course. You're welcome.
15: I just have 73 questions to ask, so let's get right into it.
17: Okay. Can I take your coat?
15: Oh, great. Thanks.
17: No problem.
15: It's such a beautiful neighborhood. How long have you been in the area?
17: Just about 13 years.
15: What's your favorite season in New York City?
17: Fall.
15: What's your favorite activity in New York City?
17: Walking.
15: Would you ever leave New York City?
17: Not voluntarily.
15: What are 3 words to describe living in New York City?
17: Symphonic, tiny, real. Do you want to come further in?
15: What's your favorite movie?
17: The Way We Were.
15: Favorite movie in the past 5 years?
17: Melancholia.
15: Favorite Hitchcock film?
17: Rebecca.
15: Favorite TV show that's currently on?
17: Getting On.
15: What's a book you plan on reading?
17: Prayers for the Stolen.
15: A book you read in school that positively shaped you?
17: To Kill a Mockingbird.
15: A book you read in school that you never think of?
17: No idea, I never think of it.
15: On a scale of 1 to 10, how excited are you about life right now?
17: 8. 8. Here, you can sit here.
15: Great, thanks. iPhone or Android?
17: BlackBerry.
15: Twitter or Instagram?
17: Instagram.
15: Vine or Snapchat?
17: Neither.
15: Who should everyone be following right now?
17: A word of the day.
15: What's the coolest thing in this room?
17: I think my globes are kind of cool.
15: What's your favorite downtown restaurant?
17: Gradisca.
15: What's your favorite food?
17: Barbuda's roast chicken.
15: Least favorite food?
17: Parsley.
15: What do you love on your pizza?
17: Sausage, peppers, onions.
15: Favorite drink?
17: Coca-Cola.
15: Favorite dessert?
17: My sister's brownies.
15: Dark chocolate or milk chocolate?
17: Milk chocolate.
15: Weirdest thing you've ever eaten?
17: Coco Rec.
15: What's the hardest part about being a mom?
17: Separate and equal time with all children. Oh, sorry, did you want some water?
15: I love something, thanks.
17: Okay, I'll be right back, sorry.
15: What's your favorite band?
17: Parliament.
15: Favorite solo artist?
17: Trombone Shorty.
15: Favorite lyrics?
17: Do I pick you up or do I meet you there? Did you get my message because I looked in vain? Can we see each other Tuesday if it doesn't rain?
15: If your life were a song, what would the title be?
17: Cheers, somebody.
15: If you could sing a duet with anyone, who would it be?
17: Doris Day.
15: If you could master one instrument, what would it be?
17: Piano.
15: If you had a tattoo, where would it be?
17: On the bottom of my foot.
15: To be or not to be?
17: To be.
15: What's Oprah like in person?
17: Human. Here, do you want...
15: Oh, thanks. What number of question is this?
17: Does that counts as a question?
15: It does, yeah.
17: 36. Oh, sorry, I'll do this really quickly. Sorry.
15: Dogs or cats?
17: Dogs.
15: Kittens or puppies?
17: Kittens. Hi, can I call you back?
15: Dolphins or koalas?
17: Dolphins. Yeah, I'm just doing an interview. Okay, bye. Do you want to come in here?
15: Yes. Yeah, yeah.
17: Kind of sunny and nice.
15: Bird watching or whale watching?
17: Bird watching.
15: What's your spirit animal?
17: Dove.
15: Best gift Dove, you've ever received?
17: My children.
15: Last gift you gave a friend?
17: Necklace.
15: Person you want to have coffee with?
17: David Remnick.
15: An historical figure you'd love to have coffee with?
17: Jane Jacobs.
15: How do you like your coffee?
17: Strong.
15: Can I play a note on this piano?
17: Yeah, of course.
15: Oh, great. What's your favorite curse word?
17: We can sit here as well.
15: Thank you.
17: You're welcome.
15: What's your favorite board game?
17: Masterpiece.
15: What's your favorite country to visit?
17: Greece.
15: What's your last country you visited?
17: Greece.
15: What's a country you wish to visit?
17: Vietnam.
15: What do you see in this image right here?
17: Hand dipped.
15: Can you write down your favorite word that starts and ends with the same vowel?
17: The same vowel? Mm-hmm. Okay. Aria.
15: What's your favorite color?
17: Peacock blue.
15: Least favorite color?
17: Orange.
15: What color dress did you wear to your prom?
17: I didn't get to go, but I had a peach silk dress picked out.
15: Diamonds or pearls?
17: Diamonds.
15: Cheap shampoo or expensive?
17: Affordable.
15: Blow dry or air dry?
17: Blow dry.
15: Heels or flats? Can you give an impersonation of someone?
17: That's not a veil. That's an old wet towel.
15: Can you do that same impersonation with a British accent?
17: That's not a veil. That's an old wet towel.
15: My friend outside this window would love to ask you a question.
17: All right, okay.
15: What's your favorite constellation?
17: Cassiopeia. Yes, sir.
18: Which dress should I get my girlfriend?
17: The blue? The blue. Yes, good luck, sir. Okay, thanks for your help, everybody.
15: I didn't realize the time. I need to get going.
17: Oh, really? All right, I'll just get your coat for you.
15: Okay, Pilates or yoga?
17: Pilates.
15: Jogging or swimming?
17: Swimming.
15: Best way to decompress?
17: With a book.
15: If you had one superpower, what would it be?
17: Time travel.
15: Can you describe an experience you felt most nervous?
17: Opening night.
15: What's the weirdest word in the English language?
17: Uranus.
15: Last question. Is this the strangest interview you've ever had?
17: No, not really.
15: Oh, okay, cool.
17: All right.
15: Thank you, that's it.
17: Nice to meet you, buddy.
15: I'll see you around.
17: Woo, take care.
15: Take care, bye-bye.
17: Bye.
15: Should I subscribe to the Vogue channel?
17: Yes.
19: This is the right studio, but I can't see.
15: Greta Gerwig!
20: Hi!
15: I'm here for your 73 question interview.
20: Okay.
15: And the first question is, how did I end up on a studio lot?
20: Well, I find myself here at Sony a lot, doing marketing meetings and saying hi to people, and today I'm here for a screening.
15: When was the last time you actually shot on a soundstage?
20: I shot on a soundstage last in Massachusetts while I was making my movie Little Women.
15: Cool. And why did you decide to shoot on location for Little Women?
20: Well, for me, Little Women is a sacred text, and I wanted to treat the place where it was written as sacrosanct.
15: Yeah, no, totally. Well, I love the movie, and there have been so many different versions of Little Women over the years. What did you want to avoid in your retelling?
20: I wanted to avoid any hoop skirts or corsets, because I find both of those unappealing garments.
15: That completely adds up. And if you could speak to Louisa May Alcott today, what do you think you would ask her?
20: Well, I think I would say, what are those crossed out sections of your journal? What are in the crossed out sections? What happened? Because something did.
15: Well, I didn't read the crossed out sections, but I'm going to take your word for that.
20: I have to make the screening. Can we walk?
15: I'd love to walk. Now, I know it's tricky because this is something very close to you, but what would you say was your favorite scene to shoot from Little Women?
20: My favorite scene was definitely shooting the dancing with Saoirse and Timmy on the porch outside of the party, yep. just because it was so joyful and wonderful. And it was actually three in the morning in the cold in Massachusetts.
15: I love Saoirse. And I'm going to get back to her later, but who was someone in history that you found to be really inspiring?
20: Someone is that I... Virginia Woolf. Virginia Woolf.
15: Virginia Woolf? Tell me more.
20: She was... I mean... She, what I love about her, so many things I love her writing, but also she was included in the canon because she was just better than everyone. Mm. And I feel like they thought, oh, well, that lady, yeah, she's a lady, but she's really great.
15: Is there a story out there that you've longed to see a retelling of?
20: The Bible, but from the point of view of all the women.
15: Now, you've received immense praise for your writing along with an Oscar nomination for Best Adapted Screenplay. Congratulations for that.
20: Thank you.
15: Can you describe your perfect setting and setup for writing?
20: My perfect setup for writing is a place with a bed, a single bed, a bed for just me because I like to take naps a lot while I'm writing. It would have a slanted ceiling. It would be very small. It would be like a secret door situation so no one would know what I was in there. It'd be lots of space where I can put stuff up on the wall, lots of books. But cozy and secret.
15: I wasn't expecting that to be so elaborate.
20: Yes. But I have it planned in a notebook.
15: Writing original or adaptive, which do you prefer?
20: Well, original, but I treat it all like it's original, even if I'm adapting something.
15: Now, let me in on a secret. Are you trying to get Saoirse and Timothy to date?
20: Wait, who wouldn't want them to date? They're so good looking.
15: True. Would you direct another period piece?
20: Yes.
15: And what borough would Joe March live in today?
20: Manhattan.
15: What was your first apartment in New York like?
20: My generator just went on.
15: It's the one take interview. Really.
20: I lived in the dorms up at Barnard College, Columbia, and then I was on 113th Street in a studio apartment a friend.
15: Oh, and what's your favorite thing to do in New York City on a rare day off?
20: Walking, just tons of walking from my apartment all the way to the Met, walk around the Met, walk back.
15: And what about Los Angeles?
20: I go to a place where I can walk.
15: You've been living in New York for a while now. How do you know when a home is a home?
20: A home is a home when you have books you've actually read in it.
15: What's a reference only people from Sacramento would understand?
20: The Fabulous 40s. No one knows what that is outside of Sacramento.
15: What did 6-year-old Greta think she would be when she grew up?
20: A nun. Because I liked the outfits.
15: What's the role you never got to play but always dreamed of? Come on.
20: Hamlet! Ah. I mean, I still can.
15: I'm not going to do a to be or not to be reference there. But anyway, you dance a bunch in your films. Do you mind showing me your favorite move that you've ever done on camera in any movie?
20: Yeah, but I can't really do it in heels. I mean, it was sort of like, you know, like that new age dance. Like that kind of a... Do you know what I'm talking about?
15: Yes, I do.
20: That thing? Can you dance too?
15: No, I can't. All right, you got me. You got me. I'm doing
20: it. Okay.
15: Let's keep walking. Now, in your career, what's something you initially thought was negative but eventually turned out to be a positive?
20: Well, I was meant to do a sitcom called How I Met Your Dad, and it didn't work. Nobody wanted it. So that seemed bad, but now it's okay. But who knows? It could have been great, and I would have had a better alternate life.
15: What's one movie you've watched over 1,000 times?
20: Singing in the Rain.
15: Why did you watch that 1,000 times?
20: Because it's the most joyful thing I've ever really seen on camera.
15: In 3 words, what's the vibe you try to achieve on a Greta set?
20: Communal, spontaneous, concentrated humor.
15: That's so you. What's the best piece of advice you received as you are starting on a film?
20: You only get to know what you're not doing once, so don't miss it.
15: Wise words.
20: Do you want to steal this golf cart?
15: They let you drive golf carts around
20: here? All right.
15: Okay, you only get to know what you're not doing once, so you don't miss it. Do you still believe in that advice?
20: Definitely. I think, luckily you get to not know what you're doing on any new film you're doing. So you can be a beginner forever, but yeah. Once you do the first one, that's it. Do you want to get in?
7: You're so hospitable. Absolutely. What book most positively shaped your idea of romance?
20: I don't know about positively, but it definitely was shaped by Jane Austen, because she's Jane Austen, and it was what made me think that every guy who was a jerk was actually a super nice guy who wanted to marry me.
7: Very insightful. What book most positively shaped your idea of the world?

0: Who's your fashion icon?
1: My friend Sarah's sister Leah.
0: And what's your favorite piece of vintage clothing in your wardrobe?
1: I have a pair of Converse sneakers that are Converse before it was bought by Nike, and they're the Jack Purcells, and they changed the way they looked. They tried to lie to me and say that they didn't change them, but they did.
0: Oof. Jumpsuit or pantsuit?
1: Jumpsuit.
0: Floral or plaid?
1: Plaid.
0: Motorcycle jacket or blazer?
1: Blazer.
0: What's the first thing you notice about someone's outfit? Like mine?
1: The shoes.
0: Oh, interesting. What is the sexiest thing a man can wear?
1: Just a tiny hat.
0: That's not true.
1: Just imagine it. Wouldn't you be intrigued? Sexually?
0: Maybe. Just a little bit. What's the sexiest thing a woman can wear?
1: I don't know. For my money, an oversized shirt. Like a man's shirt.
0: What was your favorite meal growing up?
1: Well, I had two, and it's still the same. Number one, cereal. Number two, macaroni and cheese.
0: Favorite nonfiction writer?
1: Robert Sapolsky.
0: Good driving, by the way. What was the last TV show that you binge-watched?
1: I'm in the process of binging Love Island UK.
0: Where's one place in the world that you are dying to visit?
1: Oh, I'm dying to visit. Ireland, because of Saoirse. She told me I'd love it. I've never been.
0: You're going to love it there. It is good. If you could share the dance floor with anyone in history, who would it be?
1: Gene Kelly.
0: Oh, good dancer.
2: Hi, Greta.
1: Hi, how are you?
0: Gene Kelly, that is a good one. What would you dance with him? What do you imagine? What song do you imagine dancing with him?
1: We would dance to Moon Age Daydream, but tap.
0: Nice. So, you're doing a lot of interviews these days. What question are you hoping to get asked more?
1: I hope to get asked more. It would have to like also correspond with my life. I would hope somebody asked me, what does it feel like to win so many Oscars?
0: Hey, this may happen. This may likely be the case.
1: We're here.
0: Okay. What's your favorite look that you've ever worn on the red carpet?
1: Rose d'Arte at the Oscars 2 years ago. It was a yellow dress. It was the color of California poppies, and I loved it.
0: Oh, that's beautiful. And what would you say is your favorite plot twist? Books or movies?
1: Favorite plot? It was at the end of Arrival when you realize the timelines are wrong.
0: And what film have you seen in the past 6 months that has left the biggest impact on you?
1: Pain and Glory.
0: Why Pain and Glory?
1: Because it was so vulnerable, both on the part of Pedro Almodovar and Antonio Banderas. I felt both of their beating hearts in it.
3: I feel those corazones.
1: Want to sit down?
0: Yeah. So Greta, you gotta let me in on a secret. I heard a rumor that you really do music supervise your own films.
1: I have music supervisors, but I'm very tightly controlled about what the music is.
0: Okay. And what's one of your favorite lines from your films?
1: Before Meg gets married, Joe says, you will be bored of him in 2 years, but we will be interesting forever.
0: That's a good one. And what emotion is hardest to capture on camera, in your opinion?
1: Ambivalence. I think actors are very good at communicating intention, and sometimes if you don't know, that can be hard to come across.
0: That's interesting. Do you read your reviews?
1: I read them after. I read them long after. Because I like smart reviews, and I like film criticism, but it's too painful to read them when it first comes out.
0: Yeah, it has to be tough.
1: Yes.
0: And when do you feel most comfortable?
1: When I'm directing.
0: Why?
1: Because I think the more chaotic and high pressure an environment is, the more relaxed and at ease I get. I find that I, in a wonderful way, become invisible, and I feel very good.
0: That's well said. And what have you observed in your first year of motherhood?
1: That babies are pattern-seeking machines. That we come into this world looking for patterns. You think they're just unaware. They're not. They're always looking for what happened before and will it happen again.
0: And do you remember a time when you cried while directing?
1: Yes, I cry while directing almost every single day.
0: Now, talking about directing, we asked your 73 Questions alum, Saoirse Ronan, what draws her to a script, and she said, good pacing.

0: Was that something you are thinking about when you're writing?
1: Yes, I always think, I don't know that I would call it pacing, but I do think about the rhythm of the words. That's a big deal for me as a writer, and I think maybe it's more particular to me than for other screenwriters, but the way that sounds almost musically is how I know a thing is done.
0: I also asked her what song without question makes her cry, and what song is that for you?
1: The musical passing Strange, there's a whole section after his mother dies that I can't listen to without crying.
0: You said you love to capture moments when people truly are alone. And what draws you to that?
1: Well, in movies, being alone with a character is very special and it's very unique to cinema. And I think I'm always interested in who are we when we think no one is watching.
0: Huh. And you wrote Little Women and Lady Bird alone. How does that feel versus when you're collaborating with a partner?
1: Writing with a partner is more fun than writing alone because you can make each other laugh. Mm. But writing alone, it can give you a very deep sense of satisfaction and lonely victory.
0: I've never thought about it like that. But who do you normally allow to read your scripts first? Who's that person with that privilege?
1: Noah Baumbach reads my scripts first.
0: Of course it's Noah.
1: I have to go to the screening. Can we walk?
0: Yeah, let's go. So, I was wondering, is procrastination ever an issue for you?
1: Yes, I'm such a terrible procrastinator. I mean, I'm a good procrastinator. I'm really good at it. I do it constantly.
0: And what do you do to kind of snap out of your procrastination?
1: It's all about fear. It's when the fear of not doing something gets bigger than the fear of doing it. And then I do it.
0: Hmm. And what's the time that you laughed the most on set?
1: When Bob Odenkirk was there. He's very funny, and he was making everyone laugh at the dinner table because I needed real laughter, and then I was crying with laughter sitting in the monitor.
0: I was not expecting him at all when he showed up on camera.
1: I know, but wouldn't you be so happy if he was your dad and came home from the Civil War? You'd be like, Dad's home. It's Bob Odenkirk.
0: Greta, you find yourself in a cinematic crisis. Who's the first person that you call?
1: Noah probably first, but after that, Wes Anderson, who's good friends with Noah, but he always has good advice, and he always has a way of kind of making the obstacle the solution. He says, well, maybe that's not a problem. Maybe that's what you should base that whole section around.
0: Now, your work is really, really hard to describe, but what do you want people to feel when they watch your work?
1: I hope they say it makes them live more vividly when they leave the movie theater.
0: What word always makes you laugh?
1: Befuddled.
0: Oh, that's a good one. Greta, last question for you. Question number 73. What's next for you?
1: I'm going to be acting in Three Sisters by Chekhov in New York, and then I will be writing a picture about Barbie. A Barbie picture.
0: That sounds good. Greta, good luck to you. Can't wait to see you.
1: Thank you.
0: Winning that Oscar.
1: Thank you.
0: You got it. Bye-bye. Okay. Emily Blunt.
2: Hello, Joe. Get out of here, Sam.
0: Here we are for your 73 question
2: yes.
0: interview. Can't wait, and first of all, if I may be blunt, why are you here on the Vogue floor?
2: So Anna is in Europe for the week, and she's asked me to take over the offices for her.
0: Big shoes to fill.
2: I know, come with me.
0: Do you like living in New York City?
2: I do, I love it.
0: Okay, where'd you grow up?
2: I grew up in London.
0: What do you miss most about England when in America?
2: Oh, the irreverence, probably.
0: What do you miss most about America when in England?
2: The enthusiasm.
0: Is there anything New York has over London?
2: Pizza, better pizza.
3: Emily, you're Starbucks.
2: Thank you, Jessie.
3: You're welcome.
2: Bit cold, never mind.
0: What's the best part about being on set?
2: Oh, the camaraderie.
0: Would you ever consider writing?
2: Maybe.
0: What about directing?
2: Maybe.
0: Who's a director you love to work with, but you haven't had the chance yet?
2: Alfonso Cuarón, call me.
0: What do you look for in a script these days?
2: I look for sophistication, intrigue, surprise, nothing derivative.
0: What's the biggest misconception about being an actress?
2: That we take longer in hair and makeup than the boys. Not true.
0: Can you finish this sentence for me? Hollywood
2: yes.
0: of the future looks like...
2: more hopeful.
0: Flugelhorn?
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